0: this cycle, that we can liberate, we can know ourselves for the self-realization. But without Guru, without divine saints, without parampara, we cannot know anything. So we have got a great rishi, or we are belonging to the great parampara, which has given us the great saints. And the saints, they are showing the divine path. So Mahaprabhuji is always with us. He's always showing the way. You all have many time heard, or you have experiences in your life, that how Mahaprabhuji is guiding us. In any way, I have heard many stories from the Europe, that one couple, they were going through the car in the jungle area or somewhere, but they have finished the petrol or diesel, something, and they couldn't go further. And then they were remembering Vishwaguruji and Mahaprabhuji, please help us, how we will go to the home, it's dark already and nobody is here, there's no petrol pump near us, so please God help us. And suddenly some guy came there with the diesel or petrol, he gave them this thing and they were filling, and they have got this thing, oil, and now they were driving the car to the home. So this is the blessing. When they saw, after 1 minute, there was nobody. So this is the divine blessing of Mahaprabhuji. When you have a pure bhava, purity, when you have the Shraddha, Vishwas, believe, then it comes to you. So Mahaprabhuji is always guiding us. He's always giving the divine blessings. I was telling them stories about Guru Kripa, about Gurudev, that without Gurudev, we cannot live in this life. Without Gurudev, we don't know what to do, how to do, when to do. So when Gurudev comes in our life, he shows us each and everything. So I was telling stories that there a saint was there. He was going to a village, and there was one person who was not believing in a God, in a saints. He was just living life like an animal. You know, what does animal? Eating, sleeping, having children. This life is animal having. So he was also living like that. So one saint was there. He was thinking that I should give him some knowledge. I should bring him to the God. So he went there and he was asking that, oh human, do you know how do I look, who I am? Then he told, you look like a buffalo, which is in our village. Then that saint thought, still his heart is not clean. He's suffering very hardly. So I should tell him some mantra. So he gave a mantra and he just told, just chant it till 1 year, till I come back. And after 1 year, he went back there. Then he was asking again, so how do I look now? Then he said, okay, yes, now you look like a human. Okay, that saint was happy that mantra is working. He's chanting the mantra. So it's becoming slowly clearing his heart. He's thinking, he's doing. Okay, he said again, okay, I will go and I will come back after some time. So after some time when he came, then he was asking again, how do I look now? Then he told, now you're looking like devas. What do you say, devas? God. Then he, next time when he comes, fourth time, then suddenly when he saw the Guruji, he was not looking. He came and he ran. He just make a dandavat pranam. Oh Gurudev, thank you. Now you are not a human. You are not a human body, but you are God. You have shown me the divine way, divine knowledge, that I can now see each and everywhere God. So that is Gurudev. He bringing us from the ignorance to the knowledge, from darkness to the light. So with the blessing of Gurudev, we are also coming to the light, we are also going near to the God. So this is only possible with the blessing of Gurudev. So we all are luckiest one. We are having the divine master in our life, and we should always follow what Gurudev is saying, what he is guiding us, how he is guiding us. So that's why we are always thankful to the Gurudev. Please, Gurudev, always bless us and guide us in a divine way. So thank you for listening. We are having divine satsang on the occasion of Mahaprabhuji's anniversary. So we will have now some bhajans. We have Sukhya Bhai here, Papuji Garg, all the bhaktas, Indian bhaktas here, Devi Lal ji, Narendra ji, and all children from our school, college, Indian bhaktas here, all karma yogis. So enjoy satsang. Deep Narayan Bhagavan ki, Dev Purishama Dev ki. And I forgot our music teacher, Ashok ji. He's singing very nice, very beautiful bhajans of our parampara, and he's always coming here. So welcome to Divine Satsang, and we will also listen to him. Deep Narayan Bhagavan ki jai. 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

0: Doctors from different countries came with me, and from here also, would like to hear what I'm telling or talking. You all speak English very good because you live in America. And Swamiji need not to understand, because he is in his inner dhyan mein sab kuch mil jata hai. 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
1: Perfect.
0: Aur usme agar hum kuch galti karenge to aapko pata hi nahi chalega. 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Then he said, I would like to pay my respect to all devas, all goddesses. 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monk, sannyasi. So now he think, I will pay my respect and adoration to the Supreme who incarnated. Then he said, but they are also bounded by karma. There is a story in the holy book Ramayana, and where there Bhagavan Ram is saying that Lakshman's, this story next time I will tell you perhaps. Then the Maharaja Bhartri, the King Bhartri said, why I should not prayer and respect the karma? Bhagwan bhi karam se bandhan mein hi hai, to main karma ko kyon nahi naman karu? इसीलिए द एक्शन, एक्शन इज द ग्रेटेस्ट. टाइम विल नॉट वेट फॉर एनी वन एंड द कर्मास विल नॉट लीव यू फ्री इट ऑल. देयरफॉर वेयर द एक्शन इज देयर इज अ रिएक्शन, एंड व्हेन देयर इज अ रिएक्शन देयर इज एक्शन, एक्शन रिएक्शन एक्शन. नाउ we don't know, are we here in this life as a reaction or action? This is a cycle of birth and death, coming, going, coming, going. All through the sadhana, through the yoga practice, and the blessing of the saints and Guru Kripa, he kevalam. Well,

In this creation, 8.4 million different kind of the creations. One is the human, and human can get that liberation or become free from the karma. But human need a God gave a most powerful tool to the human, and that's a buddhi. Buddhi means intellect. Needs education. Which kind of education parents gives us, like that we will be. Education should be that kind of education, what we call ethic, morals, and spiritual. This makes a human. Otherwise, body is like a human, but behavior quality is like the devil's, or a different kind of quality. So, first mother, first God is the mother. Matri Devo Bhavaha. Pitra Devo Bhava. Acharya Devo Bhava. So first God is the mother and then the father. Their education will lead our life continuously and will lead us to the liberation. Bhagavan Adi Guru Shankaracharya said that blessed is that one who is born as a human. The happiest one is that who have the spiritual parents. Fortunate one is that who have the spiritual feelings. And liberated is that one who have the Satguru. When these four comes together, then we are already in the Brahmaloka, in the Supreme. Otherwise, we will come and go, action, reaction, action, reaction, Chaurasika Chakra chalta rahega. Now, we human think, I am human. Doesn't matter what people are talking. I do what I like. And so, it is said, jiv jiv bhakshate, the life eats the life, but not the human. Human is different than animals. And therefore, whatever we will do, what we eat, ahar, vihar, achar, vichar, without that, we cannot come through. And therefore, the human have to think, what I am doing, and what I should do, and what I should not do. Karma. Karma. Kaya ki karam kiye ja phal dega Bhagwan, yehi hai? Gyata Gita ka gyan. Karma humare haath mein hai. The action is in our hands. But when it's gone out of our hands, we can't do anything. For example, I have a stone in my hand and just I want to throw somewhere. And suddenly I see somebody in front of me. Star is gone. It was in my hand and I threw it. As soon as out of my hand gone, bhag gaya, chala gaya, it went out of my hand. I can't run behind to catch the stone. Therefore, as long as we have not acted, we did not make actions,
Okay, but as soon as we say something or it's gone out of our hands, then this karma will come back to ourselves. Therefore, tan, mana, vachana, dhana, these are the four ways to create the karma. For body, mind, words, and your prosperity or your position or whatever power you have, social. These are the four paths to create the karma. So we are born here to work out our karma, action and reaction. So we should not do any more reactions. We did the actions, and now we shall meditate, prayer, and do the sadhana to clear up our antakarana, manabuddhi, chitta, ahamkaras. Yoga, according to Bhagavad Gita, 18 different kinds of yoga. According to Patanjali, the four. Karma yoga, bhakti yoga, jnana yoga, or raj yoga. But there is more than this. Hatha yoga, kriya yoga, Abhid Swamiji was telling, kundalini yoga, sahaj yoga. There is many, many different kind of yoga sadhana. But finally, it's only one that we come to the Supreme. These other are only the sadhans. Kundalini, that's the science. Science of body, mind, and consciousness. In human body, there are 72,000 nerves. And these 72,000 nerves is through which our consciousness is bringing that cosmic energy to the whole body's network. There are four very important nadis, Ida, Pingala, Sushumna, and Vajra nadi. Ida, connected with the left nostril, the Pingala through the right nostril, Sushumna connected with the Sahasrara chakra and penetrating through the spinal column down, and Ida Pingala is just moving like a serpentines, and that's why it is said like a snake, but there is no snake. It is just how the Ida Pingala is moving. Where the crossway is, there is the chakras. Because Swamiji touched the point Kundalini, and that's why I'm talking about little bit this about this one. In our body there is 72,000 nerves as well as chakras. The whole body. Chakra is that where the energy is entering in our body. And also it is that which brings that energy out. So chakra on the footsole till the ankle joint is called the earth chakra. From the ankle joints till the knee is a vegetation chakra, and from the knees till the hip joint is the animal chakras. And from bottom beginning of the spine till the end of the spine is called the human chakra, and from Agya chakra till Sahasrara chakra is called the divine chakras. Our energy is dwelling up and down every way. So if we do the things out of ignorance and without awareness, we go towards the earth chakra. And when we are not in the clarity, we come to the vegetation chakras. But when our senses, our indriyas, five karma indriyas, five jnana indriyas, these indriyas, they are the 10 horses, and mind is controlling these indriyas.
And through these indriyas, we are doing the actions, desires. Desire, good desire or a bad desire. Sometimes we have the desire, but we can't fulfill. One couple, they went for window shopping, and they saw suddenly ice cream shop. Very nice, beautiful ice cream shop. तो पति पत्नी दोनों ही बाजार जा रहे थे देखने के लिए कि शॉपिंग क्या करना खिड़की में देख रहे थे विंडोज में देखा आगे की बहुत सुंदर एक छोटी सी दुकान जिसमें आइसक्रीम ओह माय गॉड नाइस पिक्चर्स वेरी नाइस आल्सो यू कुड सी द आइसक्रीम जैसी दृष्टि वैसी सृष्टि व्हाट यू सी Like that, desires comes. 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The husband tells his wife, Dear, let's have ice cream. She said, Yes, good idea. Oh, the husband was very happy. At least today my wife said, good idea. It's not easy to tell their wife, accept good and tell you it's good. Because she know how to treat, how to judgment. He said, okay, then let's eat. But she said, you know, doctor told you that at least 2 weeks you should not drink cold and no any like this ice cream, etc. When your throat will be okay, then of course you can have ice cream. Yes, husband disappointed. But she's right. Went home. Went home, no ice cream. Warm water drinking. No cold drink. After 1 week, he had a desire, ice cream, ice cream. So, the level of our consciousness is different. Sushupta, Jagrata, Sushupta, Swapna, these are the three levels of the consciousness. Hum Jagrata hai abhi. Jagrat, we are awakened and we see what is happening here, left and right. But then we go to the sleep. Now, sleeping, it's not easy to know your sleep. क्या आपको पता है कि आप जागृत अवस्था से सुसुप्त अवस्था में किस घड़ी, किस सेकंड में आप बॉर्डर को क्रॉस किया है फ्रॉम विच सेकेंड हाउ डिड यू केम टू द स्लीपिंग लेवल यू वेर अवेकन एंड हाउ डिड यू स्मूथली इंटर इन टू द स्लीप इफ यू कैन रिसर्च दिस एंड बिकम अवेयर अबाउट दैट How you are sleeping. That second, this is the second ki baat hai. They said, the driver said, micro sleep. Micro sleep se accident hota na. Thodi si aankh ki jokha aya, aur accident ho gaya. So it is from awaken to the sleep. Just we go in the bed, put our head on the pillow and said, now I will sleep. But when did you come to the sleep? This is the work of the yogi. Achha, okay, doesn't matter. Aap aage, gehri nindra ke andar hai aap. Suddenly you are in Chicago from New York.

0: dream, swapnam. So how did you went out of this physical body through the astral body? You are in the Chicago in the temple, beautiful new temple, and you are doing aarti and etc. Swapna. How did you went this amara sukshma sharir, stool sharir se bahar kaise nikla? और कहाँ चला गया, किस स्पीड से गया? कहाँ तो शिकागो और कहाँ न्यूयॉर्क, और न्यूयॉर्क के अंदर में भी क्वींस, और क्वींस के अंदर भी शिव शक्ति मंदिर, और शिव शक्ति मंदिर के अंदर भी ऐसे देवता, बड़े महापुरुष ईश्वरीय विभूति हमारे हरिश्चंद्रपुरी जी महाराज और आशीर्वाद दे रहे सभी को. पार्टी जी देखिए मिराकल्स. But now you are in Chicago. Kaise gaye? How? What kind of transport you took? Ab kya hota hai ki machhar kaatta hai. 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You wake up. Within no time, Chicago se yahan kis speed se aap aaye aur jagrit ho gaye, swapna se jagrit. So, yoga, samadhi, getting a higher consciousness in samadhi, first you have to mastery, awaken, sleep and dream. 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The dream is our reality. It is that reality which we cannot realize, and we dream. And we try to fulfill our desires through the dream. Yes, Kamlesh ji. 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He said, oh my dear, thank you, I will pay you today ice cream. She said, let's go. He is dreaming. Now they went to the shop, they sit there on table chair and order the ice cream, bowl, very big, beautiful bowl. Can you imagine, children? Ice cream. And very nice spoon. Silver spoon. That's a very expensive shop. And now, wife said, enjoy. What? Enjoy. My dear, the joy which you want to enjoy, that joy is not that enjoy. The joy of that enjoy is less than the sorrow of that joy. So the enjoy which you want from the joy of the enjoy is less than the sorrows of the joy. Now he takes the spoon, ice cream, and the spoon comes near the lips. And what happened? Alarm baj gaya, Hari Om. Now in the dream, ice cream comes close to his lips and alarm ringing. Kya ho gaya? What happened? Woke up. Dream is gone. Now what happens? He is so disappointed. And wife is sleeping, snoring. Oh, Ram, Ram, Ram. Now, when even in the dream you could not fulfill your desire, you wake up, this is a more painful, more disappointment. We disappoint. What happens? That desire which we could not fulfill even in our dream, it goes to the subconscious. And it dwells in subconscious for a long time. Again, you try to eat ice cream, but you cannot. Again, you got a cold and you are a good singer. And your master who is teaching you singing, he said, no, for your vocal cord is not good to eat ice cream. Oh God, again. So, slowly, slowly, what happens? That desire comes through the dreams and goes back and comes. It went to the unconscious level. Now, husband, he loves his wife, but suddenly something happened. He can't go with her shopping. And whenever they go outside together, they are quarreling and comes back home. So what happens? They go to the psychiatric doctor. And what doctor said? Oh, he's a psychic. Both husband and wife comes at home, looking in the mirror. I'm psychic. Yes, doctor is right. When doctor don't know exactly what is the cause in this, then it's very easy to say it is a psychic. When the bhakta comes to Guruji and tell Guruji, I have this samasya, this problem and this problem, to Guruji kehenge, haan, achha hai, but it is your karma. Wo karma pe dal dete hai, Hariom. How to get a chuti to psychic? What is a psychic? Psychic is that kind of emotion which you could not fulfill and it is in your unconscious level and now that has lost the form. If you know what is the cause or reason, you can solve your problem, there will be no psychic problem more. So they went to the psychiatric treatment, to psychologist, and they were analyzing every day, coming once a week one day, and they were asking what you did and what you did not, and this and this. And one day, one point came, and that point came about ice cream. And his wife said, yes, I prohibited my husband few times not to eat ice cream. Do you remember? He said, yes. Yes, you didn't give me ice cream. Yes, he was dreaming. He said, yes, I was dreaming. Then the psychologist said, okay, finish today's our talk is finished. I would like to go with you for a little bit in the market. Let's go. And he lead them to the ice cream shop and sit there. And all three of them said, let's enjoy the ice. They ate the ice. And he was so happy, no anymore depression. So this is our mind. Therefore, yoga is that kind of science of the body, mind, and consciousness. So the mind. So Kundalini, Ida, Pingala, Sushumna, and the fourth one is called Vajranadi. Vajranadi begins from the small and big toe. Vajranadi controls our immunity in the body. Vajranadi controls our Ida Pingala Sushumna. Vajranadi controls our heart that we don't get a heart attack and also brain hemorrhage. Vajranadi begins from the big toe and second toe and it goes through and is supporting the Sushumna Nadi. Like when we build a building and we have earthing cable. So Vajranadi is like an earthing, so there is no any bad things, attack happens to our body or mind. And therefore, you have to practice those certain postures of yoga that you can avoid such accidents. Mind. Let's come to the man. Man kya hai? 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The principle of the mind is the moon. 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In motion, you are all the times in the motion. Emotion. And emotion means water. 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There are the waves. So you are in the motion is the emotion. But what kind of a motion you have, sometimes is a hurricane or a wah, flood. 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So, mind, hamara jo hai, mind is like a camera. It's getting all the information and transferring to the subconscious. And what is the hidden written in the subconscious brings up and gives to the consciousness, intellect, buddhi. And what is a buddhi? Buddhi ka dharma kya hai? Buddhi ka dharma hai uska judgment dena. So intellect gives the judgment and mind brings and goes. Therefore mind has no responsibility. It's only coming and going, coming and going, coming and going. So that is a mind. Intellect is giving judgment, but viveka, that is which leads us further. So yoga, asanas, pranayam, chakras, muladhara, svadhisthana, manipur, anahat, visuddhi, agya, bindu, or sahasrara. These are the eight chakras, which is very important in our body. So yoga, anant hai. 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
1: 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And now slowly sit up.
2: Zdaj pa počasi sedite.
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2: In potem se usedite lepo v položaj za sedenje.
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1: So that you can sit on it very comfortable.
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1: Now, in this position, how you are sitting, in this posture.
2: Ta položaj, v katerem sedite.
1: I will not tell you, after tell you what was and good.
2: Ne bom vam povedal še zdajle, zakaj je dober, malo kasneje vam povem.
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2: Tako kot obljubljeno, bomo imeli danes, zdaj sem vam povedal malo teorije in potem imamo hkrati tudi prakso.
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2: Bodite srečni, sproščeni.
1: Eyes are closed.
2: Oči so zaprte.
1: And I hope the rain will not come.
2: Upam, da ne bo deževalo.
1: So look to the clouds.
2: Zazrite se v oblake.
1: But of course we cannot close, put them away.
2: Ampak seveda ne moremo vplivati na oblake, da bi odšli.
1: But maybe we all will think, God, please wait.
2: Ampak mogoče si pa lahko vsi skupaj mislimo, ljubi Bog, prosim, počakaj malo.
1: It's like this, what I would like to tell you.
2: Rad bi vam povedal tole.
1: So much umbrella for the rain.
2: Takale yeah. Marelica za dež.
1: Who knows? So there is one nadi. You know the word nadis?
2: Nadi.
1: The nerves.
2: Obstaja en nadi. Nadi pomeni živec.
1: It was not for me. This I will not need it. Okay? Thank you. Thank you that you did very much. But we are okay. So, we have so many nerve systems.
2: V telesu je ogromno živčevja, cel sistem živčevja.
1: And there are three. This is called Ida, Pingala and Sushumna.
2: Ampak med njimi so trije zelo pomembni, Ida, Pingala in Sushumna.
1: Inhalation, exhalation with the left nostril.
2: Vdih in izdih skozi levo nosnico.
1: The right nostril, inhalation, exhalation.
2: Vdih in izdih skozi desno nosnico.
1: And with both nostrils. That's it.
2: In dihanje skozi obe nosnici.
1: There are many nadis and many parts in the body.
2: V telesu je ogromno nadijev, ogromno delov.
1: But very important is called that one nadi.
2: Zelo pomemben nadi pa se imenuje
1: Vajra nadi.
2: Vajra nadi.
1: Vajra nadi. And Vajra is like a iron, very high, strong.
2: Vajra pa pomeni močen kot železo.
1: And that one is the power of our whole body.
2: In ta ima moč za celo telo.
1: And from there, which is all nadi systems, is coming and getting now immense of energy.
2: In v tem položaju dobiva v cel železni sistem ogromno energije.
1: Now you can change your posture.
2: Lahko spremenite položaj.
1: And stand up.
2: Ustanite.
1: And feel your body, your knees, your heels, your toes.
2: Občutite telo, kolena, prste na nogah, pete.
1: What I told you, what I was talking something,
2: kar sem govoril,
1: because I gave you time and you did not know the time. But main thing is what I want to give you with the knees fall down and knee sitting.
2: Vse to, kar sem govoril, je, da sem vam dal čas, ampak glavna stvar je bila, da ste poklekneli v ta položaj na kolenih in sedeli na petah.
1: And if I will say, we should sit with feel down knees and how long, we said, oh, but I told you good story and you forgotten, but that was our knees and we should control our knees.
2: Če bi vam na začetku povedal, koliko časa boste mogli sedeti v tem položaju, bi vsi začeli jamrati. 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
2: Zdaj se spet usedite v ta položaj, pokleknite.
1: And now you think between, think of over your toes and little toes.
2: In zdaj ozavestite ta prostor med palcem in drugim prstom na nogi.
1: Okay. So sorry. So feel, and this is Vajra nadi. It is like a, for example, this tree, and tail of this tree.
2: Vajra nadi si lahko predstavljate kot eno drevo, kot deblo drevesa.
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2: Na eni strani so veje, in listje.
1: And under the earth is the roots, many, many roots.
2: Živčevje pa so korenine tega drevesa.
1: And this power, mostly power, is that can hold this tree.
2: In korenine držijo po konci celo mogočno drevo in ista moč je tudi v našem živčevju.
1: And so we are holding this, the tree.
2: In zdaj v bistvu naše živčevje drži nas podobno kot korenine drevo.
1: But the roots are very important.
2: Korenine so zelo pomembne.
1: And this we don't know.
2: In tega v bistvu ne vemo.
1: But we know that the lots of the all the roots.
2: Ampak vsi pa vemo, da je korenin zelo veliko.
1: Now, in this, I will tell you, perhaps, because you are sitting like this, so make you comfortable now again.
2: Vam bom povedal mogoče, ker se zdaj takole lepo sedite, vam je mogoče spet udobno.
1: So now you put our toes like this, sitting.
2: Zdaj se oprite na prste
1: and
2: nožne.
1: On the heels, on the hip, the...
2: Dvignite pete,
1: yeah.
2: Lift the heels, yes.
1: Sit on that.
2: Se pravi, oprete se na nožne prste, pete so dvignene in sedite na peta.
1: There we will follow this all our ten parts in the body, the toes, second, third, four, five, and five. All these have immense of energy now and bringing us to our brain part.
2: Zdaj jo zavestite vseh deset nožnih prstov, enega za drugim. 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
1: Now, from your both hands, hold here.
2: Z rokami se primite za sence.
1: It's called the temple here. And bite your teeth.
2: Stisnite zobe.
1: And relax.
2: In se sprostite.
1: Like biting. Eating.
2: Tako kakor delajte podobno, kakor da bi žvečili, jedli.
1: But slowly.
2: Ampak zelo počasi premikajte čeljust.
1: It's like this. Like this. But here is a power. Very big power here.
2: Moč je v sencih.
1: There's a very, very beautiful power, but it's a important part of this our body in the doctor said, I'm not a doctor, please, I'm a yogi.
2: Tukaj v tem predelu senc je zelo pomembna točka energetska, pač to govorijo zdravniki, jaz nisem zdravnik, jaz sem samo yogi.
1: But as a yogi you will now bite,
2: zdaj
1: like eating.
2: Grizite, premikajte čeljusti, kot da bi grizli.
1: Very nice.
2: Zelo v redu.
1: Yeah. Perfect, very good. Just feel.
2: Zelo v redu. Samo čutite, ozavestite gibe.
1: But of course, I'm always good for you, yeah? I will not torture you.
2: Ampak seveda, jaz sem vedno dober proti vam, do vas, nočem vas mučiti.
1: So please don't sit on the toes. Put again separate.
2: Zdaj spet lahko spustite
1: yes.
2: Narte na tla in se usedete in sprostite.
1: So when you have a headache,
2: ko imate glavobol,
1: then sit with this posture with what I said.
2: Se usedite v natanko tak položaj, v katerem ste se sedeli do sedaj.
1: And then here bite little.
2: Pritisnite
1: you
2: na
1: feel
2: sence.
1: That? Yeah.
2: In grizite s čeljustmi.

0: Now stand on the knees.
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1: Oh, kako vam je zdaj udobno. Thank you, my God. 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
0: So of course we should have on yoga mat so that your knees are comfortable.
1: Seveda klečite prosim na podlogi, da je koleno vsem udobno.
0: And these three fingers.
1: Iztegnite te tri prste.
0: We put it on.
1: In jih položite na sence.
0: And move like this. Slowly.
1: 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Proti
0: let's
1: naprej.
0: Let's say 15 times.
1: 15 krogov.
0: Forward.
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0: 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Slowly.
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0: So that you cannot fall down.
1: Zato da ne bi slučajno vas zaneslo in bi padli.
0: And then after 14 other direction.
1: In potem po 15 krogih v drugo smer.
0: It was forward and now other forward.
1: Prej smo delali naprej, zdaj pa nazaj.
0: You can feel in our body, in the head mostly, that we feel relaxed, release, and the tensions or headache is releasing.
1: Medtem ko to delate, lahko občutite, kako se sproščate, vsa napetost popušča in tudi, če imate glavobol, se umirja.

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0: Very, very good.
1: Zelo, zelo v redu.
0: And then there are other postures like Uttan, this is animals.
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0: So then give the hands like this.
1: Dvignite roke, jih razširite.
0: And put your hands on your heel.
1: In se z rokami primite pet.
0: And really look up.
1: Pogled je usmerjen na vzgor.
0: And count now how many stars here in this game.
1: Preštejte, koliko zvezd vidite na nebu.
0: Look up. And someone who have with a hand problem, please don't do, okay?
1: Če ima kdo težave z rokami, prosim, ne delajte te asane.
0: Yes, please, remain there.
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0: You will see, you will feel, and this what I have given these few postures, and now second, our toes. And in the toes where there is a power of our all nerve systems there.
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1: Tale punca je delala prav.
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1: Ne gibati v
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0: 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Like this. 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
1: Že včeraj so nas kontrolirali, a sedimo preblizu skupaj, ali
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0: 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And you can bring your chin as far as down.
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1: Again.
0: Napnite.
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0: In sprostite.
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1: And relax.
0: Sprostite.
1: When?
0: In nadaljujte.
1: So in your whole body, through all these nerve systems in our hands, everywhere, and coming also to the here in the our head.
0: Zdaj se sprošča energija živčna v rokah, v dlaneh, kjer je ravno tako veliko živčevja, potuje preko rok, spet do naše glave in možgan.
1: Hands on the thigh.
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1: And now it's like this, rotating.
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1: Otherwise nothing. And that is, when we do like this, is we are making
0: porridge.
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1: How many and the nerves and muscles and bones are here moving?
0: Probajte ozavestiti, koliko mišic se premika ob tem gibu, koliko živčevja je aktivirano.
1: And other side.
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0: Ste utrujeni?
1: Very good.
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0: And go like this.
1: Z vrhovi prstov se dotaknite ramen.
0: Yes, touch our fingers here.
1: Se pravi z vršički prstov.
0: Not here.
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0: Inhale while inhaling slowly.
1: Med počasnim vdihom roke.
0: And exhale slowly.
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0: One.
1: Ena.
0: Exhale.
1: Izdih.
0: Inhale.
1: Udih.
0: It will be 15 times.
1: Recimo 15 krat.
0: But you know that. Then come this side.
1: Zdaj pa še v stran.
0: One.
1: In odročite roke, dlani so navzgor usmerjene.
0: Your elbows should come like this.
1: Iztegnite roke v komolcih.
0: And back.
1: In z vršički prstov spet na ramena.
0: We can sit on the chair. We can practice.
1: To vajo lahko delate tudi sedi
0: with
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0: we can do this.
1: Če stojite.
0: Or like this.
1: Ali na tleh, če sedite.
0: Very relaxed.
1: Zelo sproščeno.
0: Very good.
1: Zelo v redu.
0: Again, you can sit with the knees.
1: Zdaj pa spet pokleknite in se usedite na pete.
0: So that you are comfortable.
1: Da vam bo udobno.
0: Again, we are here.
1: Spet smo pri zadnji vaji.
0: Inhale.
1: Vdih.
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0: This is in yoga, in daily life, is called Sarvhitasana.
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0: So we can do other, you are young boys, girls, they are doing exercises, do it.
1: Vi ste mladi, fanti in dekleta, lahko delate seveda tudi druge vaje.
0: But yoga means till the end of the life.
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1: Kdor bo delal jogo vedno, enostavno, ampak dobro.
0: One will die very easy.
1: Bo umrl zelo na lahek način.
0: No pain, nothing.
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0: And it will feel, I am in that happiness.
1: Z občutkom, jaz sem del te sreče.
0: This is very important.
1: To je zelo pomembno.
0: And then, you know, yesterday we was telling you some exercise also, and today we do Barahamri Pranayam. We don't, yesterday we did not, no?
1: No. Včeraj smo govorili tudi o vajah, danes pa bomo naredili Brahmri Pranayamo.
0: And now you can stand up.
1: Zdaj lahko vstanete.
0: And distance a little bit.
1: Razmaknite se.
0: Legs apart.
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0: Hands apart.
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0: And move like this.
1: In se
0: don't touch anybody. Don't beat somebody's puk. Oh no.
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0: 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Very good.
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0: Now, that is one was Vajranadi. Vajranadi still I did not give you, but that is this trees, what you call the
1: trunk of the tree.
0: Trunk.
1: Torej, nisem vam še povedal vse teorije, ampak zdaj ste lahko vsi občutili Vajranadi. 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
1: Korenine in deblo z vejami drži ta Vajranadi.
0: But that we will next time.
1: Nadaljevali bomo naslednjič.
0: So now it is, listen please carefully.
1: Zdaj pa pozorno poslušajte.
0: Yeah. The mostly boys have a long nails.

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1: And they are getting the inside.
0: In zdaj si bomo dali kazalce v noter v ušesa.
1: So please be careful in your ear, okay?
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1: Ladies have very good, so they can go.
0: Gospe so pa nimajo s tem problemov, lahko hitro potisnejo prste noter.
1: Well. Body straight.
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1: Deep inhale.
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1: Don't put your palm fingers there.
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1: Put it hand down.
0: Roke na bedra.
1: Otherwise something will speak inside.
0: Če ne vam bo nekaj začelo govoriti od
1: yes. Nekaj. Yes.
0: Res.
1: And it has 5-6 postures.
0: Poznamo 5 do 6 položajev.
1: So, two fingers goes in the ear. No, don't go, don't make.
0: Ne še delati, samo ukažemo.
1: And inside like this.
0: Takole damo kazalca v uho.
1: Elbows and shoulders on like this, right? Not like this, not like this.
0: Komolci so odročeni, poravnani, z rameni, v isti višini kot so ramena.
1: Then, deep inhale.
0: Potem globoko vdihnete.
1: And then, your tooth should be strong, hold, biting.
0: Potem ugriznete, stisnete čeljust, zobe skupaj.
1: Lips close.
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1: All teeth should be on the balance shelf, same balance.
0: A vsi zobje morajo biti enakomerno pod enakomernim pritiskom.
1: And you will know.
0: In boste vedeli, kdaj bo to.
1: If the problem, the balance is left side of the or right side of the hammer.
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1: This is only you knows.
0: In to boste samo vi lahko opazili.
1: And don't make like this.
0: Ne prenaša tega pritiska levo desno.
1: And this will be only maximum 3 or 5 times, not more.
0: To bomo naredili maksimalno 3 do 5 krat.
1: But learn properly.
0: Ampak učite se pravilno izvedbo.
1: About 10 days.
0: 10 dni učenja.
1: Or more.
0: Mogoče več.
1: So that and then it is sound is that Brahmari pranayam, this means a one bird, not Vishva. Vishva is making.
0: Zvok pri Brahmari pranayami je pa podoben zvoku brenčanju čebel.
1: And that goes that. Yes?
0: To je ta zvok.
1: Not like this. Okay?
0: Ne tako.
1: Yeah, so bite properly balance.
0: Torej, ko stisnete zobe skupaj, naj bo ta pritisk na vse zobe enakomeren.
1: Your car wheels must be very good.
0: Tako podobno kot kolesa na avtu morajo biti vsa približno enako obtežena.
1: So 3 times.
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1: 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Deep inhale and down long, okay?
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0: good, hands down.
1: U redu, spustite roke.
0: So, let's say, who could not balance once more this side, once more this side, or you went there and then like this. It's okay, but please tell, did you not balanced? Hand up.
1: Kdo je občutil, da ni bil ta pritisk uravnotežen, da je bil bolj na eni strani kot na drugi, naj dvigne roko?
0: Not like this, like that.
1: Visoko dvignite roke.
0: Yeah, because I will tell how to make correction, yeah?
1: Ker vam bom zdaj razložil, kako to popravite.
0: And did you really sound went yeah, and not
1: Je bil vaš zvok
0: like
1: resnično
0: this.
1: Enakomeren ali je bil bolj tako?
0: Yes, both. Here you should know power. Once more, please listen and say how it is your teeth are balanced or not.
1: Še enkrat poskusite in zdaj res stisnite enakomerno čeljusti in naj ostanejo stisnene. 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
0: Deep inhale.
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0: Well, thank you.
1: Hvala.
0: Slovenians, they are not digmug.
1: They are not?
0: They are balanced.
1: Ja, Slovenci so kar uravnoteženi, izgleda.
0: Once more.
1: Še enkrat.
0: Without biting.
1: Brez, without biting.
0: Yeah.
1: Brez stiskanja čeljusti.
0: It should be space inside.
1: Zdaj pa pustite v ustih.
0: But lips close.
1: Ustnice so se držijo skupaj, v ustih pa naj bo prostor.
0: Once more with this.
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0: Midday and evening.
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0: Before going to sleep, you can do.
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0: But if you, then you cannot sleep, then don't do.
1: Če pa opazite, da imate potem težave, da s težavo zaspite, potem pa raje ne pred spanjem.
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1: seminarju.
0: Here or wherever I am, or in Strelki.
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0: I am very happy to see you.
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0: Toto je veľmi dobré.
1: And thank you. And I'm very happy that you came all.
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0: Ďakujem.
1: And I was first time in Om Ashram or Jardin Ashram 3.5 months.
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1: I was not so long there.
0: Už som tam tak dlho nebol, veľmi dávno.
1: When I'm there in India for about a month or a half, three weeks or 1.5 months or, but every center we have to go.
0: A keď som tam, tak tam bývam 3 týždne, mesiac, mesiac a pol, ale musím navštíviť každé jedno miesto.
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1: But everything is clocked.
0: Ale všetko sa zrazu uzavrelo.
1: And I said, oh God.
0: A ja som si hovoril, oh Bože.
1: But then I slowly I like it.
0: Ale potom pomalinky sa mi to začalo páčiť.
1: And then I begin my yoga practice.
0: A potom som začal cvičiť.
1: Yes.
0: Sarvahitasana.
1: And 1.5 hours.
0: 1.5 hodinu.
1: And that made very good in my health again better.
0: A opäť to veľmi zlepšilo, prospelo to môjmu zdraviu.
1: So I can tell you,
0: môžem vám povedať,
1: the best remedy,
0: že ten najlepší liek
1: is the yoga.
0: Je yoga.
1: And that yoga is the science of the humans.
0: A yoga to je veda ľudí, veda ľudstva.
1: Like we have, many of we have lost.
0: Mnohí z nás sme to stratili.
1: Because we deep from life would we were eating different.
0: Pretože sme jedli rôzne veci.
1: We did not practice yoga.
0: Necvičili sme jogu.
1: Sometime football and jumping and that's all.
0: Niekedy sme si zahrali futbal, jumping.
1: But yoga is a science of the body, science of the mind, science of the spiritualities, the science of the best practice.
0: Yoga, to je veda. Je to veda o tele. Je to veda o mysli, je to veda o spiritualite, je to veda o dobrom cvičení.
1: And live very, very simple.
0: A vedie k jednoduchosti.
1: So we should come practice.
0: Mali by sme chodiť cvičiť.
1: And many people, our people sitting here, they don't practice at home.
0: Mnoho ľudí, ktorí tu teraz sedia, doma necvičia.
1: And they have problems.
0: A majú problémy.
1: Many people have problem.
0: Mnoho ľudí má
1: problémy. Still
0: other
1: people have problem because they don't practice every day.
0: Naši ľudia majú stále mnohé problémy, pretože doma necvičia.
1: So please take the our what we call the Sarvahitasana.
0: A tak prosím,
1: the Sarvahitasana. And those who are young more,
0: vy,
1: you can do the other postures also.
0: Môžete robiť aj tie ďalšie pozície.
1: But Sarvahitasana is for each and every parts of the body. Either bones or the muscles or the nerves or the glands or many things. It is in 1.5 hours everything is cleaned up.
0: Sarvahita asány sú určené pre celé naše telo, pre kosti, pre svaly.

point. Best is on the flame from good ghee lamp. 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Ghee, its own technique how to make ghee. So if ghee is done nicely, then the flame is very pure, means without smoke. Flame is very bright, very clear, very pure. If there is no ghee, then you can have very nice oil. But the cold pressed oil creates lot of smoke. Therefore, you should have the oil, what they call refined oil. Some people like that they should practice tratak on the candle flame. That's also very good, but unfortunately, mostly candles have chemicals inside, petroleum. If we take a candle which is from the wax, then is lot of smoke and the flame is not pure. Second option, on the black dot, you put on the white paper a very nice round small black dot like 1 centimeter. The third option is making tratak on the tip of the beautiful leaf of the tree. Or tratak on the picture of Ist Devata, your Gurudev, or any holy incarnation in whom you believe. Some people advises to practice tratak on its own face in the mirror. But this practice has been proven that many people have then psychic problems. Sometimes through your face, through your eyesight, your inner qualities comes out, your face changes, the light of the face changes. Sometimes comes like this, something, you know. And when there's something comes like this on your face that you have horn, then of course you are scared about that. Therefore, one should never practice tratak in the mirror or its own face. Some people practice tratak on the rising sun just for half minute, not more. When the sun
begins to become little stronger, brighter. Don't do

otherwise you may lose your eyesight. Some would like to do on the full moon. So, it means gazing on that object that's called tratak. Gazing on that object means to develop the concentration, purify the mind, to get rid of fear, anxiety, uncertainty, to clear the antakarana. Tratak is a very useful technique. It is the technique of the Hatha Yoga. While practicing Tratak, after 12 years, it means you practice every day, morning and evening, without interruption. After 12 years, you will get a siddhi. That siddhi is not negative, positive. It means you will have very pure, very kind, a merciful look in your eyes. And you see to anyone, they will become your friend. In positive way, it means our eyesight attracts others nicely. If you have done Sankalpa Tratak, if you have not done, one day is finished. The chain should not break. But there are some people, they can do even 24 years or 50 years, but it doesn't come to them, the siddhi. Why? Because they are so negative inside. So Mahaprabhuji said, a crow, you can wash a crow or bath a crow with many different kinds of shampoos, still he will remain black. So there are people always thinking negative. It is not your problem. It is not personal problem. But you are constantly creating problem. And that's why you cannot. So Tratak, even there are some yogis, when they look, through their look they can make a fire. They put on grass, dry grass and paper, and they make a Tratak and fire begins. But so far you need not to do. And please don't do in Australia, especially the fire. Then yoga will be prohibited, you know, Tratak yoga. Those who practice Tratak discipline becomes a very good writer or a poet, becomes a good speaker. It said,

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She is a ishta devata, a goddess for the students. When you go to school, you should greet Saraswati. When you examination, then you must pray to Saraswati that please help me. Saraswati will sit in your Kanta Kamal, and in Agya Chakra on your intellect, it's not you who is speaking, it is she speaking. You know, to give a speech, to make everyone happy, and that everyone have more and more interest that you speak more and more, that comes from Saraswati. Mahaprabhuji said in one bhajan, aisa mera Satguru andar bole, like that my Gurudev speaks within me. I am not a speaker, it is he who speaks. On the day when you want to give a lecture or speech, and you think, I will do, and you write on the piece of paper of many things, and you have an ego that I am talking, you will fail, and people will not be impressed from you. But if you think, Lord, you should speak, Naham Karta, I am not the doer. Prabhudeep Karta. Prabhudeep is the doer. Mahaprabhudeep Karta. He Kevalam. Only Mahaprabhuji is doing. So it's God who is doing. We are only instrument. We are only instrument. So let His will, let His divine mercy, His divine love flow through us. Surrender. So who practices Tratak becomes a very good speaker, awakes the Saraswati in Hridaya, Kamal. In the heart also she appears. So that person can write a very good poem. By writing a bhajan, writing a poetry, is the subject of the Anahat Chakra, not the intellect. And then the goddess Saraswati is moving, she is looking, she is doing. You remember a story yesterday about Vidhata? Who is writing the destiny? She said, I am only instrument, I am holding only the pencil. It will move according to divine will, according to that his or her karma. And who practices the Tratak becomes the best artist as a painter, painting. You will get beautiful intuition. You will get beautiful colors, beautiful inspiration. So it is a Tratak which will illuminate your Chidakas. It will make colorful your Chidakas. You will see the light with closed eyes.
And it is the Tratak practice which will remove all the restless vrittis and will make you calm, peaceful. It is the Tratak that will lead you to meditation. The Tratak, Shakti of the Tratak, the power of the practicing of the Tratak will awake extraordinary Shakti in your body, and it will awake your chakras, and it will be very easy to awake the Kundalini. While practicing Tratak, your Kundalini, automatic awakening. Practicing of the Tratak improves our eyesight, and practicing of Tratak will have a power in your words. You know, your words will have more balance and no more heaviness. It means meaningful. Every words coming from your mouth or your lips, like the pearls coming or diamonds coming. Bani aisi boli man ka aapa khoy. Speak such a language that everyone is merged into that. Bani aisi boliye man ka apak hoy, auran ko shital kare, aapu shital hoy. It makes everyone happy and oneself becomes also happy. Enemy becomes your friend. What do you want? Because your words has certain quality. It is said, before you speak, you should measure your words in your heart, how heavy they are. Make sure that it doesn't hurt someone, that is not heavy for someone. Otherwise, better don't speak. Ahimsa, non-violence and violence. You can make a violence through the words. If you are injured by knife, the wound will heal. But if you are injured by some hard words, lifelong it will not heal. It remains so deep in your subconscious. Doesn't matter after someone will say, I'm sorry. Okay, one will say, okay, I forgive you. You forgive, but you can't forget. And what you can't forget, that becomes your problem forever. You know the one beautiful story. There was a master living in the forest, had many disciples, and these disciples would travel around the country without shoes and don't stay in anyone's house. Stay in temple, monastery, or in the forest. And always two disciples go together. After 12 years wandering through the forest and everywhere, when they come back, Master will give them mantra.

Now they are worthy. And then after 12 years, again wandering through and through, then Master will give them Kriya. And after 12 years wandering, then Master will give them Brahmachari Diksha. And then after 12 years, give them Sannyas Diksha. Now we want to have immediately tomorrow Sannyas Diksha. What a joke. So it's not a pond full of orange color that Master puts you in and out and you are orange. No? Orange color is a fire. And if you don't respect the fire, this fire will burn you. Well, so they were two brothers, spiritual brothers. They were traveling through the forest. And after 12 years, they should come back. One day, they were sitting under the tree, beautiful banyan tree, big, nice, cool shade, and having some fruit. And there was flowing a river, and they had to go other side of the river. So they thought, let's have our fruits here and then we will swim through. They were eating fruit. There came one young lady. She came and said, brothers, yes, sister, can you help me, please? What? My father sent me to go to other village for something, but I don't know how to swim and there is no breeze. Can you help me to swim or bring me other side the bank of the river? Said, no problem, sister, sit down and have a fruits with us. So, after half an hour, they said, let's go. So there was one brother who was very good swimmer, very good man, very kind, very spiritual, like our Gopalpuri. Another one was also very nice, very good, like our York sitting on the chair. So Gopalpuri said to that girl, you sit on my back, hold, don't hug me too tight, otherwise I can't swim. Just hold it my shoulders and I will swim through. So she was holding him and he swam through. Other brother he was swimming beside. They came to other side of the river and he said, he dropped her and said, here you are. Now she said, thank you very, very much, but what can I do for you? You help me. Ask anything, I'm ready to help you. So that man said, well, sister, we have no any wish. But she said, but any time. Then he said, yes. Good, then I have one wish. Learn swimming. The next time you don't need help. Thank you. They went this side, she went that side. That's all. 11 years passed. Now they were walking toward in that direction where Guruji was living, like in the forest in Dangong. Like you all came from far distance, from many countries and from Australia. What brought you here? What kind of feeling you had when you went from home? Where are you going? You bought a ticket, you were going by aeroplane, by car, by train,
raining, sit,

sleeping in the tents, windy, dark, no electricity, no warm water, no wash machine, no dish machine, no dining table. What brought you here? Why you came here? And still you are more happy than in five-star hotel. So something that you have that love for someone who, like a magnet, attracts us. So they came, it was passing 12 years, and full moon day, Guru Purnima day. Tomorrow will be Guru Purnima. And about 25 kilometers they were far from the Guruji. And it was evening like this time. They said, brother, each other, tonight we will spend here. It was a beautiful rock. Big, nice rock. Nice water fountain or the waterfall. Nice temperature, neither hot nor cold. Both brothers sitting and having satsang. Spiritual people only talk about satsang. And negative people will talk about negative. And how happy we are, and tomorrow we will have Guruji's darshan, and moon was shining. Beautiful light. Very gentle light. They were happy. They couldn't sleep. They were so happy that tomorrow they will have a darshan of Gurudev. And they were talking, yes, and Guruji will ask us how we are. Will he respect us? Will he accept us? Will he let us come? Will he talk to us? And so on. And he will ask what we did and so. And the other one said, yes, and he will ask if we follow the rules. Yes, brother, that's good. I hope we follow the rules completely and we made no mistakes. The other brother said, New York. My brother Gopal Puri said, what? You know, when we left, Guruji said, don't touch any woman. But you remember, 11 years ago, you didn't touch her, but you carry her on the back. When Guruji will ask you, what will you answer? He said, yes, you are right, but I will answer the truth. Then he asked him other. He said, I'm so much wondering. He said, for what? What will you answer? He said, why? I didn't touch her. He said, no, you didn't touch her. But, you know, brother, I was carrying her from one bank, side bank of river to other side bank of river, which took us half an hour. But you are still carrying her 11 years in your memory. What will you say, my dear? He said, yes, brother, that is true. And so, is that easy to forgive, but difficult to forget? And there are blackmailing in your brain that you can't forget. Maybe it's your personal problem or impersonal problem, but still making you like a black sheep. So, it is said that there is one rope made out of straw, grass, yes?

When you dip in the water, that becomes hard. So even you dip 100 times in the holy water Ganges, it will become hard still. Kapti jan sudare nahi so santan ke shang. Such person cannot become good or learn with hundreds of sadhus. Mooj bhinove gang me rahe tang ki tang. Even the straw rope you put in the Ganga, it will become more tight. So, such a feelings, that is called Kusanga's effect. Many, many lives and ages, this Kusanga's black spot will be on you. Therefore, Holy Guruji say, Kusanga se Prabhu moye bachavo. Lord, protect me from Kusanga. So while practicing the Tratak, your words, your heart, your antakarana becomes very pure. Now, practicing Tratak, you will all gain only when you have Guru Mantra, personal mantra. So personal mantra, while practicing Tratak, then you get that, it's called Guru Tattva, that light. Guru Nanak Sahib said, you know the Nanak, Sikh religions, Guru Nanak said, Sasa chanda ugve, suraj chade hajar, itta chandano na kar sake, gurubin hirade ghor andakar. May hundreds of moons rise, and thousands of sun rising, hundreds of the moons and thousands of suns cannot illuminate your heart, cannot remove the darkness of your heart. Only Gurudev can remove the darkness of your heart. But to follow, to understand, to be Gurudev, you see the Shiva Purana, Shiva Leela. But we don't understand the Shiva Leela. We don't understand how is that God can do this. Brahma can do this. Vishnu can do this. Shiva can do this. No? What attachment Shiva had. Did you see the Sati yesterday? How do you understand now? That's it. So this is beyond our understanding. We are still in the darkness. And that's why great Kabir Das said, Pani mein meen piyasi moi dekhat avat hansi. I must laugh with full of stomach when I see a fish in the water thirsty. Though fish is in the water, but is thirsty. Similarly, you are in the satsanga of Gurudev, and still you have stupid thinking and you are suffering, then you are that fish, a thirsty in the water. Tratak, practicing with mantra. So as Guru Nanak Sahib said, Sasa chanda ugvi suraj chade hajar, thousands of moon and suns can rise. Itta chandano na kar sake, this all cannot make that much light. Guru bina hirade ghor andakar, without Gurudev, in the heart will be ever darkness. So practicing of Tratak is a Bhakti Yoga Kriya, but it is a very powerful, very beneficial, and had so many
benefits. But if you practice Tratak without Guru Mantra, if you practice Tratak without guidance of a good yoga teacher who knows about Tratak, then may you have mental problem. So many people have mental problem because they deny the Gurudev. They say, we don't need Guru. We have this book and we can practice. Yes, do it. They are doing, after a few years, they are wandering here and there like a lost deer or a lost kangaroo from the group of the all kangaroos. Now, therefore, Tratak practice. Now, how to do? You have to find in your country, in your village, in your city, a good yoga in daily life teacher or any yoga teacher from any yoga group who knows practically and who has practiced, experienced the Tratak. Clear? Tratak is done. You sit in a straight posture and make sure that now you are very comfortable. That half hour or 40 minutes you need not to move. Make sure that after 5 minutes you will not sit like this. Or don't sit like this and after you sit like that. So, each centimeter movement will be counted. So sitting straight in practicing of the Tratak, and then you stretch your hands like this, my hand, and thumb up. So this is the right distance where you should place the candle or ghee bati. The ghee lamp should have the tip of the flame exactly on your anahat chakra, on heart level. And distance is one hand when you stretch. Then that is now you know the height, you know the distance. Now there is one exception or a question. What about people who is using eyeglasses? Yes, they can do with, or good would be that they do without, so that the eyesight will improve. In that case, it's individual. Some have to put far distance, someone who have little near distance. That you have to adjust yourself. That's individual. Now, when this is the level of the candle and the distance, after 1 minute when you go like this, is wrong, because distance is now cut off. Therefore, maintain distance and height. And that's why you have to practice yoga in daily life, first and second part and third part, so long till your body is relaxed, your muscles, your ligaments, all are nicely relaxed, and you can sit without any problem. Your both knees touching the ground. That's it. Posture. After that, you light the flame
Take your mala in your hand, Guru Mantra, repeating and close.

When you will open your eyes, only you will look or gaze on the flame, not left and right. Therefore, don't put chocolate near your Tirata candle. No any objects and no restless picture behind. Gazing, looking on the candle, that time do not move your eyelids. Don't close and open the eyelids like this. Yes, it can happen after half a minute or 1 minute you feel burning in the eyes and the tears comes. Doesn't matter, don't do like this. After that time when the tears comes or you feel tension, after half minute or maximum 1 minute, don't overdo. Maximum 1 minute. Otherwise, half minute is very good. Then slowly close the eyes. Eyeballs, with your physical eyes, you are looking down. With inner eyes, you will see beautiful light, a flame. Or you will see like a beautiful blue ring. Different lights. Don't care about that. If you try to catch what it is, it will disappear. This is a game like you have to catch a fish in the water with the hand. So, peacefully. About 5 minutes. Half minute you were looking to flame, or 1 minute you were looking to flame, and then 5 minutes with closed eyes you repeat your mantra, stay with mala, and concentrate and gaze with your inner eyes at the center of the eyebrows, behind the forehead wall, in Chidakas. After one round of the mala, you open your eyes and look again to the candle. Now this candle have three lights. The light down where from week till end of the week, about half centimeter, this is little reddish, like a fire at dark. Then 1 centimeter is a very pure light. And then above is a little bit smoky. So now, very secret of the Tratak practice is that you have to gaze on the tip of the flame, the brightest flame, which is in the middle part of the whole flame. So again, 1 minute gazing to the flame, repeating constantly your mantra, and close eyes after 1 minute. And practice your mantra and gaze at the center of the eyebrows. What beautiful light will appear. Suddenly dawn, like this morning, or suddenly like it's sun rising, the first ray of the sun. Brilliant. Don't try to catch, don't try to leave it. Let it come, and if it goes, let it go. 5 minutes, one mantra. Best is Om Prabhu Deep Niranjan Sab Dukh Bhanjan. 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Om Prabhu Deep Niranjan Sab Dukh Bhanjan. This mantra
is connected with the cosmic light.

And this light which is coming to your Chidakash, connecting you and cosmic light together, is a link between you and cosmic light. After one mala, again open your eyes and gaze on the tip of the flame. 1 minute. And then again close your eyes. Another 5 minutes. Now it became 18 minutes. 5 minutes with closed eyes and 1 minute looking. And before that you were sitting 5 minutes more. That means 22 minutes. Now, remain 8 minutes only. But after the last round, you to meditate at least 20 minutes. So this is 1 hour practice. Don't take it easy, my dear. Don't do I to tratak, close eyes for 1 minute, 5 minute looking, 1 minute close eyes, 1 minute. This is not a tratak. Dekha, deki, saje, yog, ghate, kaya, bade, rog. If you are imitating, practicing of yoga only through some book or from such a teacher, yoga teacher who have only 10 days yoga course and comes at home with a yoga teacher certificate, such a driver cannot bring you safety to Sydney, not even to the Dangong. A 10 days learning driving car, and you give the driving license, I think no driving school is so stupid. So it's a great pity that many, many people advertise the yoga retreat for 10 days, holidays, and yoga teacher certificate. And then they come at home, I'm yoga teacher. And putting the yoga teacher like this, some certificate, and advertising and making tratak, and then that person get crazy. What yoga teacher will do with this person, how he will correct back? That's it. 100 students have no problem. Okay. But one student broke the arm. Newspaper will bring that yoga practicing broke the arm. 100 has a good benefit, they will not write. Therefore, yoga in daily life, teacher, after 9 years practicing and teaching, now you can say, I am a little teacher. Like 9 years doctor degree. My dear, you must know entire background, philosophy, psychology, all about yoga. And this is one of the best things what people like around the world, that yoga in their life is serious and have a good trained teachers. And we have thousands of yoga teachers around the world. Just look in the website of yogaanddailylife.org. You have it. So practical training of the yoga teacher and the tratak is most beautiful and wonderful. With this, I wish you all the best and very good night. And to all others who is with us through the webcast, bless you and wish you happiness.

0: Once more, good evening, welcome, happy to see you, beautiful day, sun shining, and especially very nice this evening light. Yoga. We are all here for something to gain according to the yoga. Yesterday, we spoke about different five bodies. And because many of you were not here, it was other class, they came, and if I should go further, then you forgot, you don't know what was backside. And this is a... Therefore, I will not do that part. I will do completely a new part. And this is, let's say, about prana. Yesterday was also about a prana. Please don't mind if I ask you time to time a question. Who don't know what is the prana? So everybody knows about prana. Thank you. So, the prana, which is a different kind of prana in 10 different parts. Prana, apana, samana, udana, viana. So you all know this because you didn't answer that you don't know. So you know the prana, yes? Then please, can you tell me yes or no? Thank you. When you said, that's why I ask you so clearly. So when I ask you, do you know the prana? Nobody said anything. So it means, according to European mentality, it means you know everything. When you don't know, then they will say, yes, I hand up, I don't know. All right, thank you. Otherwise, you are lost in the other cabin. And our train is going in another direction. Oh, God, my God. Okay. The prana is the life force. Prana is the source of our life. Prana is that which functions in our eyesight, for example. And without prana, we are blind. So there is a special prana for our, only for the eyes. So prana means energy. Now it's clear? Now you understand?
1: Yes.
0: Okay. Many people will understand prana as oxygen. Okay? So that is also a kind of prana, but this is a physical prana. And the astral prana is the cosmic energy through which we exist, we live, we are born, we are in existence. That is a cosmic energy. That cosmic energy, Mother, Cosmic Mother, supplies us to live. So we have one soul. So did you see your soul? So everyone have seen. Then please answer something that I can bring you to the divine consciousness. You didn't see your soul. How old you are? And still you didn't see the soul. But not only you, I also didn't see. That is a problem. That is what we are searching. Who am I? Koham katham idam jatam kove kartasya vidyate. Who am I? From where did I come? Not today. From past life. Who am I? I'm not this body. I'm not this mind. I'm not this intellect. My intellect, my mind, my emotion, my feelings, my body, my thoughts, but who is my, saying constantly, my. I. Yesterday, finally, all who was here, they got realization. And they found where their I or their self, the jiva, is in the body. So they are enlightened yesterday, that's why they didn't come anymore. So I will not give you enlightenment today, so that next time you still come for getting this. So who am I? Who am I and from where do I come? Our inner self knows, but we have now curtain in front of us, and who, from where do I come means from past life. You were born in past time in here in New Zealand, or from where you are coming from Europe, or you were born in America or in Mexico. You don't know. The speed of the soul is a very, very quick speed. It is like our thought. And our thought is so speedy. So you are within no time somewhere. So, for example, your thought is traveling within your consciousness. My thought also exists within my consciousness. Our consciousness is closed or expand very quickly. Expanding, contracting, expanding, contracting. Now, within that space or our consciousness is our awareness. Different between consciousness and awareness. And your abilities, your best qualities, your best working capacities, your knowledge, everything is your awareness. So everyone, you are very aware, very alert, and that's consciousness. So now, we go so quickly somewhere, but we will come back again. So, I will bring you there on the, not so far distance, but some millions kilometers. Now, go on the moon. Think of the moon. You have no time to think. You are already there. Moon. Already our consciousness expanded. Our awareness is there. It means you, your soul is already on the moon. When I say moon, I did not finish my word, but we were already there. That is the speed of your soul. Let's say we go to very beautiful temple, and this temple is in, we go quickly there, okay? Japan. We are in Japan. But at the same time, we have another beautiful, beautiful one statue, very famous statue. Do you know where it is? A very famous statue. the transport from one country to other country. Yes, of course you know. The statue of? In New York, transport from France. Which statue? Liberty, yes. So from Japan to Liberty. And now we come from there, here to the beautiful, there's a beautiful forest and beautiful walk, and many people come from far, far distance. And that's called the South Island. Where is that? In New Zealand, here. So, how our awareness is traveling. So, this is a training to keep your memory and keep your awareness of your working capacities without mistake, alert, aware, conscious. And so, this is a yogic training, how we train our brain to keep updated. Now prana. So I'm talking about prana in our life. So without prana, that energy, we cannot move even our eyelid, which is eyelid is one of the quickest organ in the body which is active or reacting. Eyelids. So there are 10 different kind of energy qualities, which is one is only for our eyesight and our visions. And one is for the heart, for our heartbeat, everything. So these pranas are divided, best quality, best this for this, this part of our body. There's two prana. One is a physical prana. The physical prana is also

accounted as a oxygen. Without oxygen, we can't exist. And within the oxygen, that fine quality is a cosmic energy. And cosmic energy is given by that cosmic mother or whatever you call, we call the cosmic. So when we are tired, we need to relax or sleep. During the sleeping, our oxygen is functioning, that we get rid of lot of tensions and toxins out of our body, so that our brain is relaxed more, not more tired. And therefore sleep is a very important. Don't quit your sleep. There's nothing beautiful and joyful and the best for our body that we sleep. So if you can sleep enough, then your concentration, your awareness, your consciousness and your intellect will function very, very good. So sleep. Please sleep. Sleep. Don't say, oh no, I need only 2 hours. No. And for that is we have a yoga nidra. You are coming in this yoga center, did you practice yoga nidra? How nice it is, no? How I like also to practice yoga nidra, but I do alone. Because sometimes when I do the yoga nidra, then everybody remains awakened. You know what means that? I will not tell, it's very secret. Everybody is awakened. So prana is our life, and now I'm asking the question to myself, to thyself, koham, who am I? This is my shoulder, this is my knee, this is my head, this is my fingers, this is my body. Oh good, it's your body, but who are you? So this is my feelings, your feeling, but who are you? So who am I? Koham katham idam jatam, and from where did I come? For what I came here? What is the purpose of my soul entering in this mortal world in such a beautiful body, comfortable life? You have a beautiful mother, beautiful father, sisters, brothers, friends, everything nice. But why you come here in this beautiful? So who am I? From where do I come? And why did I come here? Do I fulfill my obligation for what I came here? Am I doing for what I came? Why I came to New Zealand and here in the city of Auckland? To give the yoga lecture and teach something about yoga. So, for what purpose we came in this life? And finally, my dear, I hope that you know, or you have your very clear written address, where will you go? After this life, do you know the address? Do you know the place? Do you know the way?

Where will you go? And this is the aim of practicing of yoga, spiritualities, prayers, in the church, in the mosque, in the temples, in the ashram, at the home, anywhere, in which way you believe, how God you believe. That's we are praying. Now, okay, forgotten from where we came is already past. For what duty came, we are doing perhaps. You are a mother, you are doing mother's duty. You are a father, you are doing father's duties. You are a wife, you are doing wife's duties. A husband is doing his husband's duties, etc., etc. We are doing what we can. We all do hope that, I do hope that we all do good things. Mistakes any time can happen. And problem is that we don't know what we do is a mistake or good. This is this. We think we are doing good, but maybe it's not good. So, one master and one disciple. So one master and one disciple, they were walking to the forest, and they were, there was one road, time to time some cars were coming, and so master and disciple, they were walking along the forest on the road. Sorry. And there, master was giving instruction to the disciple. My dear, best thing in the life is to be nice to all and help all. As much as you can, help them. Help is the best. Helping hands have more value than just folded hands. And master is walking, disciple is behind, 3 meter, 4 meter, or 5 meter distance, little slowly, slowly. And there was one on the road, what you call a snail? Yeah. The naked snail was walking. Master was going, and disciple, he stopped. He took this snail, and he put it other side of the road in the field. Then he come back. Master said, where are you? Where are you? I don't see you. He said, yes, yes, master, I'm coming here. What are you doing? So he tells the master, nothing than what you said. He said, what did I say? To help everyone, so I was helping. Oh, whom did you help? Now, he said, I helped this one beautiful snail, because that somebody will step or die. Master was angry. Why you have done this? Sir, you tell me constantly help someone, so I helped. He said, yes, that is okay. But do you know in which direction he wanted to go? Now he wanted to go this direction, you put him again far away in that direction. Did you know that? He said, no, that I did not. Then how can you help someone? So what other needs, which kind of help one needs, according to that, so how should we know what one needs? And that is the best part of our life, that we can understand someone's feelings, someone's needs,

and someone's helping that one needs to be helped. So in the similar way, from where we did come, what we are doing, we try our best what we can. Sorry, Master, I had a good intention. But yes, your good intention. No? You think you have good intention and you crash another car. He said, yes, Master, that is terrible. So then, you should wait there. Stay there for 1-2 hours. And observe where he want to go, help him, let him go, and protect him, sit there. He said, but then you will be angry, you are gone and I'm here. He said, well, help him, I will stop, and you will tell me, and I will say, yes, what to do. We relax and let him go in the direction, maybe his family is there. So where we go, we don't know. We want to come to the God, but which God? What is the God? We have not seen God. We saw only some pictures, which is not that God. That time when real God was incarnated, 24 goddess incarnations, that time there was no camera. No one painted that time. So anyone can paint it. They painted Jesus in Japan like looks like Japani. In China, they are making nice card and paint Jesus like a Chinese. In Africa, like Africans. So this is our imagination. God is different. But we do believe that God is like that and we love him like that. Otherwise, God is completely different. We don't know. And we want to go to that God which liberates us forever after this life. So prana. Prana is a life energy which survives. Every creature survives from this cosmic energy. And that energy remains in our life. So there are energies, both kind of energy, physical energy and astral energy. Physical energy is getting lower and lower and lower. That means we become older and older and older. But that cosmic energy is never old, is always equal. So protect our cosmic energy. And cosmic energy to protect means there are three principles which we should do. One is eat less and pure food, sattvic food. In Ayurveda they said sattvic food, not this junk food what we have now. Junk food have killed the humans. And so many cancers and cancers and cancers what they are thinking. So this is not good. New Zealand is a beautiful country. There's no harm for animals. It's very nice. Nice island to live here. But now so much pollution here also. So pollution, the pesticides, that is harming us very, very much. So try to get food organic. Organic milk, organic vegetables, organic grains, organic butters, bread, etc., etc., what you are eating. So this is, and less eating. When we eat less, and in case, some disease develop in our body, and we reduce our diet, our immunity in the body, it will destroy that

kind of illness in our body. The cancer or some other kind of, which is a, though developed in our body, but is a foreign body, is a foreign energy. It's not my energy, it is energy from someone. So this you can try yourself. I wish that you will be always healthy, and God bless that you will have no illnesses. But diet, if you control, you are already having a prevention for all these diseases. So this is the prana. So ahar. Ahar means diet. So there are different kinds of diet. Physical nourishment, what we call the solid and liquid. Then thinking is also diet. So we think positive. If you think negative, then we create negative feelings in our body, and that will create some kind of physical or the psychic illnesses or difficulties. So even you think there is some problem in your body, you will take positively and you will say, now I will get rid of this, I will fast. So fast. Fasting 1 week. Drink water or orange juice or the milk or liquid thing. That will disappear. This is the best way. And when you won't feel that somebody thinks that you have some kind of little tumor or this, take all kinds of the roots, vegetable, and make a juice, and then put in lemon and some cold pressed oil, like sesame oil, or mustard oil, little, or olive oil, not very much, some drops. And drink 1 week only this. You will feel very, very good, and that if there is something you think, it will disappear in 1 week. And if there is nothing, it's good also once a year. We shall do this when the best season comes, when all kind of organics and roots available from the vegetables, not from other countries, but neighbor countries of area about 40, 50 or 100 kilometers distance. That is good for that environment where we are living just now. So ahar. Sorry, I caught cold also. That's why I'm drinking only liquid. Vihar, that is another nourishment. Where you are going, with whom you spend the time, what kind of habit those people have, etc., etc. So in which environment you are living, that affect our body, our mind, and our intellect. So if you are all the time with someone who is alcoholic, it make you alcoholic. If you are more bringing time with somebody who is taking some drug, then you will also begin to be addicted to something. Or you will go someone with somebody who is like a yogi, it will make you a yogi. So it is your choice what you want. Choose for your life a comfortable, harmonious, and healthy
habits, where you want to go. This is your life. You should choose that your life should be healthy, happy, relaxed, and you can. We are not a working machine. All the time that we are working. So we are all workaholic. And this workaholic will kill us quickly, will make us old quickly. So limitation. Don't make any kind of challenge that I would be the richest person in the world, I will be richest person in the world, or this, or I will get more money. Don't worry. You will get money only what you have in your destiny. More than destiny, you will get nothing. So you will get what then comes achar. Achar means our behavior. Our behavior means sorry. That's going to the social education. What? Social education. If you are good socialized, you have a good parents, good your teacher in the school, and good your friends, that you learn, it's called kindness, humbleness, understanding, forgiveness, giving something, not taking. Think over that your word doesn't harm others, because we have two kinds of weapons. One is a physical weapon, and second is a verbally weapon. Our one word can kill others and us, or can save others and us. If you tell somebody you are stupid, then you know what kind of atmosphere is there. Just you said you are stupid. Who are you to say someone is stupid? Or, oh, you are great. Thank you. Excuse me. I will try my best to do better. So your parents, your mother, your teacher, your friends, your environment, your education goes through social education. In New York, I had an interview in newspaper, and they asked me the question, Swamiji, nowadays people said, why should I say thank you? What do you mean about this? Can you give the answer? And they said, why should I be nice to others? There are already people thinking like that, because there's no social feelings. And that makes our life unpleasant. We should live happy and relaxed and pleasant. We are pleasant and we make others pleasant. So, these are the three kinds of nourishment: ahar, vihar, achar, and vichara. This is the fourth one. Vichar means thinking. What you think, you will be like that. Slowly, slowly, our thinking will develop.
If you think I'm ill. Or you can't sleep, a ghost will come. In every hotel you go, sorry, many people cannot sleep in the hotel because there are other people who are sleeping. Oh God, ghost will come. And last 45 years I'm sleeping more in the hotels than home or ashram. 11 months I'm in the other beds. But I didn't see anywhere a ghost. So I can tell you that you can sleep anywhere peacefully, there is no ghost. And poor ghost, he don't want to come to you and give you trouble because he have already troubled himself or herself. That is another problem, ancestors' problem. Those in ancestors, our ancestors died, and they are in some astral world. There we have to give them some ceremonies that we can talk next time. So my dear, energy. So this ahar, vihar, achar, vichar, these are four principles can save our life and can nicely heal our body and we can help others very good. So one prana is a physical prana, physical energy. When a weak person cannot lift his suitcase to put up an aeroplane, and you are strong, you can give your hand, say, moment please, can I help you? This is your prana, you are utilizing for good things. And who is not social organized will say, why you are carrying so heavy things, it will fall down on my head or this. You say, sorry, excuse me, but I will try to bring it up. This is a person who is not socialized. So there are many people, they talk in such a way and they are so unhappy. They are so sad. But they cannot keep their negative energy to put out. Other prana is a God's prana from where we will go. We don't know where we will go. But we know that we will go to the light, to the God, our prana. Now, I will give you one technique so that you do the prana. Get your physical prana, and in the physical prana, I will put a spiritual prana in you. You may will not see, but you will feel it. Okay? So this, I mean, a normal way, I told you, very simple way, how to live happy. How to live happy. So protection is in protection. So if you protect, then you will be protected. So Hari Om. And now we do the pranayama. Okay?

So, place your hands either on the thighs or on your lap like this. Index finger and the thumb touch together. And place your palm on your thigh or slightly upwards. Keep your elbows relaxed. Not like this. Relaxed. Keep your foot sole on the ground and keep your legs relaxed.

This is to keep our neck straight and relaxed. So there's no tension in the neck. Secondly, first we do pranayama with left nostril. Left nostril is representing our emotion, our thought, our restlessness. So first we, this sympathetic nerve system, that we calm down. And then, at that time when we are doing first always with the left nostril, so with the thumb, slightly from sidewards of our nostril, slightly press it, not too much, okay? And don't put your thumb in the nostril. Just slightly like this. If you do like press more, then you block this nostril also, you can't mind anymore. So it's slightly like this. So like this. These two fingers, they are like we close the fist. Good. And elbows is coming in the middle of our chest. In future, when you will practice, can I have a yoga pranayama stick? You can have it home, or when you come here in ashram, you can have this. This is supporting our elbow, so it is so comfortable. Otherwise, it will be holding like this, and then again, and then it will be tired. So this is the supporting. It's so comfortable. And you feel very good. After 10 times breathing only through left nostril, then we will place the hand down on the knee and feel our breath relaxed. And then after I will again tell, we take the same this position. This time with the ring finger, we slightly close the left nostril and the right nostril is open. And our thumb is parallel to these two fingers, like this. Clear? Okay. So please place your two fingers at eyebrow center and close your left nostril, right nostril with the thumb, and slowly deep inhale and slowly long exhale. But not so long and deep that you are having difficulty to keep breath.

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Life is breath. 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And exhale will be end of the life. We will not be able to inhale again. 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So prana supplying the oxygen, the energy to the whole body. Once more, place your right hand, two fingers at the center of the eyebrows. Close your right nostril with the thumb. Inhale and exhale through the left nostril. 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

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Hari Om. 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It's very nice. And when you are tired, you can sit like this and talk. 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And if your knees, then you can go a little down, so supports your knee. So, when you practice the tratak, you know what is tratak? You put it here, and you put a small tea candle here, and you practice your tratak. So this stick is very valuable. Okay. 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
1: No, you can take the roots, juice, vegetable juice, spinach, loki, the pumpkin, their juice, carrots, radish, the raw potatoes, juice, that's good. No, that is, this is for 1 week, every 3 months. 1 week also, it keeps your body cleaned again.
0: For detoxing.
1: And more liquid water, yeah? 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
0: Rogla restaurant or something.
1: Može imati mnoga značenja.
0: What does it mean?
1: It's the name of the mountain. The name of one mountain, hill.
0: Hill. Rogla. So that hill is full of illness. So, but in Indian language, Rogla means very, very ill. Very ill.
1: U Hindiju to roga, rogla bi značilo nešto vrlo, vrlo bolesno.
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0: then be healthy.
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0: 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Maya in your house.
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0: Maya znači da mi kao ljudi koji smo sada civilizirani.
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0: I kada nam gost dođe u kuću, trebali bi bar imati čašu da mu ponudimo vode.
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1: You have to buy.
0: Morate ih kupiti.
1: From what you buy.
0: Za što kupujete?
1: From the money.
0: Putem novca.
1: And from where the money comes.
0: A odakle novac došao?
1: Work.
0: Od rada.
1: And which kind of work you work.
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1: Etc., etc.
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0: Koja je razlika u tome?
1: I am speaking different things now.
0: Govorimo o različitim stvarima.
1: Talking opposite same what I spoke before.
0: Pričam različito od onoga što sam govorio ranije.
1: Yes. So there is one beautiful poem.
0: Da, postoji jedna divna pjesma.
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0: Bog.
1: Oh God.
0: Oh Bože.
1: Give me that much.
0: Daj mi toliko.
1: In which my I can feed my children, my family.
0: Da mogu nahraniti svoju djecu, svoju obitelj.
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0: Daj mi toliko da moja obitelj živi udobno.
1: Not more than this.
0: Ne više od toga.
1: The family is comfortable, have something to eat, all facilities.
0: Da su na suhom pod krovom, da imaju za jesti.
1: Me bhuka ne rahu, and I also don't remain hungry.
0: Ni, i toliko da niti ja sam ne ostanem gladan.
1: Sadhu na bhuka jaye, and those who comes on my door, they should not go hungry.
0: A oni koji dođu na moja vrata da ne ostanu gladni.
1: That's it. So Ayurveda says, just maintain your family life, that's all.
0: I tako i Ayurveda kaže, održavajte svoj obiteljski život.
1: Don't run away somewhere to work far distance and family somewhere else.
0: Nemojte odlaziti negdje u daljine, daleko od obitelji, tražiti posao.
1: Parents needs children.
0: Roditelji trebaju djecu.
1: And children needs parents.
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0: And children needs mother.
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0: 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We have little babies here, children.
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0: These little children sitting here.
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0: A child gets up and sits in the lap of the father.
1: Dijete ustane i sjedne u majčino krilo.
0: And it gets up and goes to sit in the lap of the mother.
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0: The children is balancing love between father and mother.
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0: So it is very important that parents remain together.
1: Vrlo je bitno da roditelji ostanu zajedno.
0: This is the principle of the Ayurveda.
1: Ovo vam sad govorim o principima Ayurvede.
0: Then you are healthy.
1: Tada ste zdravi.
0: Otherwise wife have depression.
1: Inače žena u depresiji.
0: And husband have a headache.
1: Muškarac ima glavobolje.
0: Grandparents have constipation.
1: Djed i baka imaju zatvor.
0: Everything is disharmony.
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0: So healthy family.
1: Zdrava obitelj.
0: Is the healthy spirituality and healthy society.
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0: Nowadays you separate from the families.
1: Danas vidimo obitelji se razdvajaju.
0: We know children loves father, children loves mother.
1: Znamo da dijete voli i oca i majku.
0: And you put your children in the front of the court.
1: A vi dijete dovedete na sud.
0: And asking the child, where you would like to stay with mother or with father?
1: I pitate ga gdje bih želio živjeti, sa ocem ili sa majkom.
0: You are cutting child in two pieces.
1: Kao da režete dijete na dva dijela.
0: But still children can't decide to stay with father or with the mother.
1: Dijete ne može to odlučiti.
0: Better not to have children.
1: Onda bolje nemati djecu.
0: And why did you marry? And if you marry, then stay lifelong.
1: A što je sa brakom? Ako se oženite, onda trebate ostati
0: happy.
1: Doživotno zajedno. To je sreća.
0: Women are women.
1: Žene su žene.
0: Doesn't matter this one or that one.
1: Sve jedno, da li ova ili neka druga.
0: Yes.
1: Zar ne?
0: And man is a man.
1: Tako i muškarci.
0: What is? It is the something, the disharmony in your mind.
1: To je neki nesklad u vašem umu.
0: That's why you, because you are not nirog.
1: To je zato jer niste nirog.
0: You are rogla.
1: Nego ste rogla.
0: Yes, that's called ill thoughts.
1: To su bolesne misli.
0: So, duja suk garme maya. So we need to, how to say, to survive.
1: Mi trebamo to za preživljavanje.
0: Second, husband and wife have mutual understanding.
1: Nadalje, suprug i supruga imaju zajedničko razumijevanje.
0: It is said the wife should be dominate the following you faithfully.
1: Rečeno je, žena bi trebala slijediti muškarca vjerno.
0: But means husband also.
1: Ali to naravno vrijedi i obratno, i muškarac ženu.
0: So mutual understanding between wife and husband.
1: Dakle, međusobno razumijevanje između muža i žene.
0: That's very important.
1: To je vrlo bitno.
0: Obedient.
1: Poslušnost.
0: So, must not be only wife obedient, husband should be also obedient.
1: Ne samo da žena mora biti poslušna, nego i muž.
0: Then in the your household is very balanced.
1: Tada je vaše kućanstvo skladno.
0: Then come fourth point.
1: Postoji četvrta točka.
0: The children obedient.
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0: Children learns from parents.
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0: And touch tree to tree.
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0: The trees will calm down you.
1: Stabla će vas smiriti.
0: The tree will give you treatment.
1: Drvo će vam dati tretman.
0: You will come home with normal thoughts.
1: I vratit ćete se kući smireni, normalnih misli.
0: So dominating the children should be obedient.
1: Dakle, bitno je da i djeca budu poslušna.
0: Nowadays, because you did not give them education, you were not giving them example.
1: A sada zato što im ne dajete obrazovanje, ne dajete im primjer.
0: So very soon they will tell the father you are stupid.
1: I uskoro dijete će reći, tata, ti si glup.
0: And he complained to his wife.
1: A onda se on žali ženi.
0: The children said like this.
1: Da je to dijete tako reklo.
0: She said, because you are like that.
1: A ona kaže, pa zato što si ti takav.
0: Hari Om. This is Ayurveda's principle to keep you and our society balanced in peace.
1: Ovo su ajurvedski principi da naše obitelji i cijelo društvo zadržimo u miru i u harmoniji.
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0: Yes. 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
0: Otherwise we are like one family.
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0: So neighbor should be very good persons.
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0: You trust on them completely.
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1: Možete otići na odmor.
0: Japan.
1: U Japan.
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0: Pred njega.
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0: I rekao, Gurudev, nisam uspio.
1: I didn't pass this examination.
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0: I sve ljude sam tamo pitao, postoji li nešto, a da nije korisno.
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1: Look, master, this is I designed the picture.
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1: The roots, how looks.
0: Korijenje.
1: How the life, how long live.
0: Koliko dugo ta biljka živi.
1: But I didn't find anything which is not useful.
0: Ali nisam našao ništa da ne bi bilo korisno.
1: Master said, you passed the examination.
0: A učitelj je rekao, ti si prošao ispit.
1: And from that began the Ayurveda.
0: I od tada je počela Ayurveda.
1: Charaka. This was the story of the Charaka.
0: To je bila priča o Charaki.
1: And the Charaka have very big books, volumes.
0: Postoje tomovi knjiga.
1: And is written there everything about Ayurveda.
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1: then you should not eat certain things.
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1: It was the Chyavanprash which a blind person can again open the eyes.
0: To znači da i slijepac može progledati od toga.
1: But that herbs are not there anymore.
0: Ali te biljke više nisu ovdje.
1: Chyavanprash is something now like a gem.
0: To je sad nešto kao pekmez.
1: On the bread.
0: Da se maže na kruh.
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1: čajanprash. 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
0: To je vrlo slatko i
1: amla and this.
0: Imaju amlu unutra i svašta.
1: And this people are eating with a spoon, two spoon.
0: Ljudi to jedu sa žlicom.
1: I don't know. I only know my Austrian disciples how they are eating.
0: Ja to vidim po svojim austrijskim učenicima kako jedu.
1: Because I'm not living in this country, so.
0: Jel ne znam da li to i ovdje radite.
1: But my Austrian disciples are very disciplined.
0: Moji austrijski su učenici vrlo disciplinirani.
1: Because they know I live there.
0: Jel znaju da živim tamo.
1: So even I control their food.
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1: Ayurveda.
0: Ayurveda.
1: That's why Austrians are healthier.
0: Zato su Austrijanci zdravi.
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0: Zato li sam ih ja istrenirao.
1: That's it. Anyhow, if you consume the Ayurveda for the Chyavanprash.
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0: I postao sam mlađi.
1: I said, oh my son, no. 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
1: I have so, this called the, what called, did I say it? Chyavanprash. So take Chyavanprash morning.
0: Ako ga uzimate ujutro.
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1: And Croatian they will die.
0: U Hrvatskoj bi umrili.
1: If they don't eat the olive oil.
0: Ako ne bi konzumirali maslinovo ulje.
1: They survive from the olive oil.
0: Oni od toga preživljavaju.
1: But you have to survive 2 months without olive oil.
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1: So, yoga said, Atha Yoga Anushasanam. The yoga begins with discipline.
0: U jogi se kaže, yoga počinje s disciplinom.
1: Ayurveda said also, the Ayurveda medicine begins with the discipline.
0: Ayurveda također kaže da se to počinje s disciplinom.
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0: A ja sam nekako uvidio da na zapadu ljudi to zapravo ne razumiju.
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0: I zato ovdje na zapadu Ayurveda nema pravi utjecaj na nas.
1: So there are many other different medicine.
0: Postoje različite vrste medicina.
1: So you should not take that one.
0: Odnosno lijekova koje ne bi trebalo uzimati.
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0: Dakle, Ayurveda je znanost o tijelu.
1: Mind.
0: O umu.
1: And soul.
0: I o duši.
1: Yoga is the science of body, mind, consciousness and soul.
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1: Ali mi imamo jedan problem.
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0: 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How many times you ate something?
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0: It's for many people it is impossible to remain 3 hours without putting something in the mouth except water.
1: Za mnoge ljude je nemoguće za 3 sata ostati da samo vodu piju, da nešto ne žvaču.
0: And that is the cause of our all diseases.
1: I to je uzrok mnogih naših bolesti.
0: Because the creator have created a digestive fire.
1: Tvorac je stvorio i ovu probavnu vatru.
0: That's called Jatagni.
1: Jatagni.
0: And Jatagni will burn everything.
1: I ona će spaliti sve.
0: There will nothing remain which can make you ill.
1: Neće ostati ništa što bi vas moglo učiniti bolesnim.
0: If we would have been disciplined, we would not get a cancer.
1: Da smo bili disciplinirani, ne bismo niti rak dobili.
0: And it is sometimes while fasting you can cure the cancer.
1: I zbog toga ponekad kroz post možete izliječiti rak.
0: But we don't have a strength now.
1: Ali sada više nemamo snage.
0: But it is that Jatagni will burn, eat everything from the body which is not the useful for the body.
1: Ta Jatagni će spaliti sve što nije korisno za tijelo.
0: All foreign activities of foreign things in our body that Jatagni will clean up.
1: Sva strana tijela će Jatagni pročistiti.
0: But we are very weak.
1: Ali mi smo vrlo slabi.
0: We will eat something.
1: Mi ćemo ipak nešto pojesti.
0: Then Jatagni will go the other direction.
1: A onda Jatagni ode u drugom smjeru.
0: So Ayurveda, you should take only the advice from that Ayurveda, the doctor, who had minimum 6 to 8 years Ayurveda training.
1: Trebali biste
0: course.
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0: Only looking in the book, reading and buying the herbs and giving to others is not that.
1: Samo čitanje knjiga i gledanje biljaka i onda davanje lijekova, to nije to.
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0: Ayurveda. The Vedya means the Ayurved doctor.
1: Ayurvedski doktor.
0: And he have the knowledge.
1: Koji ima znanje.
0: So Ayurveda is a science.
1: Ayurveda je znanje.
0: It's a very big science.
1: To je prava velika znanost.
0: All this homeopathy, allopathy, they all came out of the Ayurveda.
1: Sva ova homeopatija, alopatija, sve to proizlašlo iz Ayurveda.
0: But they manipulated in different way.
1: Ali oni su to izmanipulirali na drugčiji način.
0: So yoga and Ayurveda.
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0: will make us very healthy, happy and long life and spiritual achievement.
1: Učinit će nas sretnim, zdravim, imat ćemo dug život i postići ćemo nešto duhovno.
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1: To je nešto kao alopatija.
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1: To su male šećerne kuglice.
0: And when we give sometime one doctor, I said, oh, what a joke.
1: Kad to ponekad dobijemo, onda kažemo, šta je ovo, neka šala.
0: There is a, in homeopathy, there is a, first is a blessing.
1: U homeopatiji prva stvar tu je blagoslov.
0: It is a blessing in that.
1: Unutra jest blagoslov.
0: Second is a vibration.
1: Drugo je vibracija.
0: So it is not a quantity, but the quality.
1: Nije stvar u količini, nego u kvaliteti.
0: One of the, my disciple here.
1: Jedan od mojih učenika ovdje.
0: She's sitting here.
1: Sjedi, ona sjedi ovdje.
0: And she takes the homeopathy medicine.
1: Ona uzima homeopatske lijekove.
0: And her doctor said, give her only one little sugar ball.
1: A njezin liječnik joj dao samo malu šećernu kuglicu.
0: And doctor said, hold this sugar ball for half a minute, that's all.
1: Liječnik je rekao, drži tu šećernu kuglicu pola minuta i to je to.
0: Put it back again in the bottle.
1: I onda ponovo vrati u bocu.
0: Only while touching, the vibration goes and she feels good.
1: Samo kroz dodir vibracija ulazi i ona se osjeća dobro.
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0: Or she is so sensitive.
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0: And about I'm talking, you are swallowing everything.
1: I ono što ja pričam, vi sve upijate.
0: You understand.
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0: You feel my voice.
1: Osjećate i moj glas.
0: And the words.
1: I riječi.
0: Similarly, Ayurveda and homeopathy is like that.
1: Tako je Ayurveda i homeopatija.
0: Then there are many other science.
1: Postoje
0: acupressure, acupuncture.
1: Druge znanosti o akupresuri, akupunkturi.
0: And many others.
1: I mnoge druge.
0: But Ayurveda is the first.
1: Ali Ayurveda je prva.
0: First is yoga, then Ayurveda.
1: Prvo je yoga, pa Ayurveda.
0: So my dear,
1: dragi moji,
0: we shall think over.
1: Razmislite.
0: And there are some people who from Croatia who is studying in India.
1: Postoje ljudi iz Hrvatske koji studiraju u Indiji.
0: And Indian government is also promoting very much.
1: Indijska vlada sada vrlo mnogo promovira to.
0: Both yoga and Ayurveda.
1: I jogu i Ayurvedu.
0: So let us decide to live healthy.
1: Donesimo odluku da živimo zdravo.
0: Means live long.
1: Znači živimo dugo.
0: We don't know what will happen after the death.
1: Ne znamo šta će se desiti nakon smrti.
0: Nobody has seen us.
1: Nitko nas nije vidio.
0: Then it is gone.
1: Kad je otišlo, otišlo je.
0: When the soul is going out of the body,
1: kada duša izlazi iz tijela,
0: it goes with such

0: a high speed.
1: Odlazi uz takvu veliku brzinu.
0: In the darkness.
1: U tamu.
0: Like this flame.
1: Kao ovaj plamen.
0: Can you imagine? You can imagine this flame.
1: Zamislite ovaj plamen.
0: In dark space.
1: U tamnom prostoru.
0: High speed.
1: U velikoj brzini.
0: That is a soul.
1: To je duša.
0: It is said, you cannot dip in a river in the same water twice.
1: Kaže se, ne možete uroniti u rijeku u istu vodu dva put.
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1: Ali ta voda u koju smo uronili je već otišla.
0: New water is coming.
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1: Duša koja je otišla više se neće vratiti u ovo tijelo.
0: We are crying for the soul.
1: Mi možemo plakati za tom dušom.
0: We touch, come on, please, father, mother.
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0: We go to the grave.
1: Idemo na groblje.
0: We bring the flowers.
1: Donosimo cvijeće.
0: But that is not here anymore.
1: Ali to više nije ovdje.
0: But we human, we are very emotional, we are traditions.
1: Ali vi ljudi, mi ljudi smo emotivni.
0: But sometimes animals also goes there.
1: Ponekad čak i životinje idu tamo.
0: Where their baby or father or mother died.
1: Gdje im je neki član obitelji umro.
0: Yes, there is like this.
1: Da.
0: So the soul goes with the speed. The destiny leads far.
1: Duša u velikoj brzini odlazi i sudbina je nosi daleko.
0: No one is there, no one.
1: I tamo nema nikoga.
0: There is no bottom.
1: Nema dna.
0: Endless.
1: Beskrajno.
0: There is no hold.
1: Nema se za što uloviti.
0: The mental feeling is there.
1: Mentalni osjećaj je dalje tamo.
0: Emotion is there.
1: Emocije su tu i dalje.
0: Memory is there.
1: Memorija je još uvijek tu.
0: Everything is there. But this physical body is not there.
1: Ali fizičkog tijela više nema.
0: And no one can help you.
1: I nitko vam tada ne može
0: Neither
1: pomoći.
0: You can help yourself.
1: Niti vi ne možete pomoći sebi.
0: This is like you fall down from the up ceiling down to the ground.
1: To je kao kad padate sa plafona na pod.
0: You can't hold yourself.
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1: Ne znamo gdje će ova duša ići i ne znamo gdje ide.
0: There's no above, no below.
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0: No direction.
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0: That time the soul has fear.
1: I tada se u duši pojavi strah.
0: But no one can listen you.
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0: Only our karma.
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0: And our mantra. Our spirituality.
1: Naša mantra i naša duhovnost.
0: There you will see what means the guru.
1: Tamo i tada ćete znati što znači guru.
0: Before you don't know.
1: Prije toga ne znate.
0: That time you will feel that light and guidance, etc., many things.
1: Tada ćete se sjetiti, tada ćete vidjeti.
0: Om Sri Deep Narayan Bhagwan. 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

So yesterday we had also here nice talk, and I said that health is not everything, but everything is nothing without health. Health is physical, mental, emotional, social, intellectual, psychic, there are many factors which humans nowadays can't manage. It is too much. And day by day more coming new things.

things in our life, like technology, day by day, something new is coming. It is a good, but other side is a huge stress or weight on us. So body, our physical body cannot endure this all what's happening nowadays. Second, none of us would like to become very old. We are not against old age, but we know slowly, slowly, some organs of our body becoming weaker and weaker. With this, our mental mind is going with. So, first, the sister was saying, she's practicing very nice, and one can see on the person's body who's practicing yoga, and especially yoga in daily life. We, every one of us, we buy a beautiful piece of land and we said very nice and green and good view and etc. And we build a house. We will live peacefully here and nice and that. And we built the house and we had made more rooms and said this is for our children and this is for their children for studying and this is for playing. And so we were imagining and we made a nice house. Children came and we wanted the children will be educated nicely, education and profession. And further developing, and further developing. Now, for us, mostly for people, it's not easy to renounce. But what to do? You have three floors building, and on the last top floor you have your sleeping room or whatever it is, nice balcony and this. But now your knees doesn't allow you to climb three floors. But you would like to, because that was very nice. So similarly, slowly, slowly, it comes too much weight on us, and inside we are threatened. Emotionally or whatever, no, I am old and my things, I brought this souvenir from that country and this, now all is full of the dust. My children, they went out and my grandchildren is somewhere else. So this is the how we human, our attachment. But good attachment, not a suffering attachment. We love everyone. We love our house even. We love our birds, our dogs, or cats, or other animals. But then one day comes. People are sitting as old. It takes time to stand up. It takes time to go to kitchen and have a glass of water. Innerly, mentally, we are young. Mind is never old, but this doesn't go. This is one thing which we try to balance with yoga in daily life.
Second, we know that we also one day will go away or die. Maybe people have the fear from what will be after my death. What will be? Our soul, our mind, our memories, our feelings, it's not like a piece of wood, that's all. There is something. After the death, still we are living. But where I will be go, how it will be, who will, nobody will be going with me hand in hand. Or nobody will say somewhere in the astral world, goodbye. So many people have anxiety, fear from the death. Or some are not afraid about the death, but we are very scared. How I will die? Pain. And we are afraid to have a pain. We cannot choose our death. We don't know when and how and where we will fall on the ground and will not be able to stand up again. May the part of the house will fall on me, or the fire, or the water, or some animal bites. We never know what, how will end of my life, how much pain it will be. The earthquake comes, the building falls on, and you are under the building. There are one iron rod in your thigh, other is somewhere in your shoulder. Still didn't get on your stomach and there. It's painful everywhere, but you are still alive. That pain is unbearable. You can't speak anymore. So, or somebody will attack us, humans or the animals. So this all thing is that I'm not afraid that I will die, but how I will die, this fear. And we are aware, we are conscious, we have our intelligence, everything. So we can just not say it doesn't matter about how it will be. It does matter. Old now. Old feel also pain. And old feels more pain. Old age is a divine age. But we would like that our life becomes comfortable. Not material, but innerly that I am happy and comfortable. God should take us on the right time, wherever He wants to take us. But we don't want that physically we are dependent. That now situation is that we can't get up, and only the 2 meters far, we can't take a glass of water. Such a situation, we pray that it should not happen to us. So if you believe, you pray. If you don't believe, you send for my luck, whatever it is. But we wish that it should not happen, that I die thirsty. I'm thirsty and I can't go there. That must walk. Water is only 2 meters far from me, but I can't. Such situation should not come. And this
as our sister said, that my grandchildren and grandchildren, we want to see our generation, growing generation, healthy, happy, and that I expect that my grandchildren and they will take care of me, that I will be not lonely, alone, or suffering, or I die alone. This is one part of the life, my dear. We have to face this. We can't avoid. But it can be very nice. Very, very nice. Your husband or your wife, your children, your neighbors, they are all with you, sitting, you are never alone. That is a mercy. That is something divine. But now we have to prepare such a friend, such a people, that at the end of the time, they are with us. So this is one thing. So we have to change our thoughts. And we have to develop the thoughts. We like very much our farm. We in the farm, we have very beautiful flowers and fruit trees and vegetables and water fountain and very beautiful birds and these. We love that. But when evening comes, then we come home. And we are not suffering. We are not suffering that we go away from our farm. We are coming home and we are happy that our children are there and all we will have together, dinner, relax, sleep. So when we have no that attachment or fear to go away from the farm, because we know tomorrow we will come again. And so, this beautiful garden, this farm, is our life in this world. And we are preparing ourselves to go home. And next day we will wake up and we will have again our farm. So this is self-training, thinking. One day suddenly you will say, yes, now I give all my children. That's all. You have ice cream and you eat, but you know that you can't eat all. So you give it for others or keep it for the children, they will enjoy. And so as we learn to renounce, renunciation. Enter the kingdom of the God through the sacrifice. So slowly, slowly detest. This we shall, and good things we shall attach. It means happiness, freedom, and our good friends. Second, my dear, today, because some of us were having pain in the knees, hip joints, shoulders, and yoga in daily life, as you ask the question, how did I think? Which things brought me to make this such a beautiful scientific system? The yoga in daily life, which you ask the question. And when I came to to Western world, it was 1970, and we had a yoga classes. There were some other yoga centers, they had yoga classes, but it was like this, that people were coming who was practicing 3 years.
and few people

Yoga means muscles. So there we developed, I said, let's begin from the nursery school or kindergarten till the university. Let's make step by step. And that people like it very much. Very, very much. And the system is going around the whole world. But it is like this, that everyone have the particular program, so we cannot take others. If all together will come, it will be a crowd. So everyone have those kind of practices what they need. Physical movements is limited for everyone. The pranayama, the breath techniques also different. The relaxation, stress, this all, this. And then, to overcome the anxiety, fear from everything, fear from existence. Oh God, what will happen now? This, that. To overcome from this. So there's a practice in yoga and in life, all this. Can't sleep, restless, fear. So we have a kind of yoga nidra and a light meditation. Some are interested in the philosophy. Then philosophy is good, but if you only theoretically you are learning, it's too little. Because tons of theory is nothing compared to the gram of practice. So we have to practice to understand. Then comes the inner contentment, peace, certainty through meditation. And meditation leads us to that higher consciousness, divine consciousness, that we are completely free and happy and without any fear or anxiety. And that is called the knowledge, the knower and object. These three merges into oneness. So, I want to know. So I am the knower, because I want to know. What I want to know, that knowledge. What kind of knowledge? That I want to know what kind of tree is that. When I realize that tree, then I became one. So the knowledge, the knower and object, these three merges into oneness. We are one with the God. We are one with ourselves. And we have no any more further milestone. We are already there. Body is good, but body will not go all the time with us. So when we leave this body, it will spontaneously, without suffering, goes from one life to other life to other life. So, knowledge, knower, and object. These three
merge it into oneness.

0: then if you believe the God, definitely you will see the God. If you don't believe God, definitely you will see the God. Because there is a God. But must not be like, physically like we are. The God is not easy. And when he takes the form, is limited. God is not limited. So yoga in daily life begin how to do. People were afraid to go to the headstanding. People were afraid to lie down on the needle bed. People are afraid to sit on the lotus posture because everyone's knees are not healthy. So, what we can do? So we shall find supplementary. We should find some different which can replace those difficult postures to get there. We also have to take care of our diet. So, when we are above certain age, we shall reduce our nourishment. Because we can't digest what we could have digested when we were few years old, 10 years old, 12 years old, 20 years old. Still bones and everything is growing. But now, after above 70, 80 years, the bones are not growing. I didn't want to say 50, 60 or 40. But you know, the 40 years, is a limit of our life. All that is a maximum nowadays, 50 years. So 50 years you are going up, and now still you have 50 years to come back. That's 100 years. So, our food, reduce the physical form of the food, but take the quality of the food. So that gives enough nutrition. Then the prayer, if you don't believe God, but still prayer will give you inside peace. And we need inside peace. God doesn't need anything from us. He doesn't need anything from us. So, yoga is something which occupied our mind and our intellect that we can support everyone. And this is that our yoga in daily life practicing. So there is a very simple solution for the joint pain, knees, hip joints, fingers. So there is one very simple and very easy and very cheap treatment, and you can do it. And this is yellow mustard. No, not mustard.
1: Turmeric.
0: No.
1: Menti.
0: Menti.
1: Oxalate. Vauxhall Grey.
2: Fenugreek.
1: Fenugreek. This you get in the shops. Did you take this?
2: No, but I'm familiar with it.
1: Yes. And half teaspoon. 20 minutes or half an hour, 20-15 minutes before eating. You take half teaspoon, complete the whole seed. Take him out and drink it with water. So with water, just swallow it. Don't grind, don't make powder, don't make sprouting, no. Take it in mouth and drink a little water. About in 20 days, you will feel that yes, getting better and better and better and better. For your knees and for your hip joints and fingers. And so this is very easy.
2: Swamiji, before every meal or once per day?
1: 3 meals. Not before chewing gum.
2: Not before what?
1: Chewing gum. Okay? We are always eating something and drinking something. And when there is nothing to eat, then we put the chewing gum. Which is, chewing gum is one of the most destructive for our digestion. Anyhow, or you have a gastric problem. Some people have a gastric problem. And that's also very, very easy and very good. And that is a, it's called yellow mustard seed.
0: Yellow mustard. So you take a half teaspoon or 1 teaspoon. Also 20 minutes, 15 minutes before eating, you swallow it with the water. And you will have no heart burning, no gas. It will neutralize everything. And the mustard seeds, they are not so expensive. In $1 you get half a kilo or something, quarter kilo. And it's good for your health. You will feel very comfortable, very easy, and you are not taking chemicals this and this way. So this is how we are supporting our body with nourishment. If you have with eye problem, little bit infections, or you take the glasses, that the best is the honey. Before going to sleep, you take honey and with one of the finger dip in the honey, little just one drop honey, and under the eyelid, the lower eyelid, you put it, and before going to sleep. A little bit, it will be sharp, burning a little bit. But you just sleep. Morning, your eyesight will be so good, so relaxed. And your eyesight will improve. This all belongs to the yoga therapies. So with the eyes, and when you are working long on the computer and this, then in the yoga you do every day after meditation, that you rub your palms like this, and then put it on the hand. Close eyes and like this. after your eyes will be so relaxed and good. Or if there is a fridge near, so put cold water and then take some cotton, make it a cotton bud and dip in the cold, very, very cold water and then place it on your eyes for 1 minute. All the tiredness will go away. Like you are working from morning, from beginning, day beginning. All tension, everything, it is so much here on our eyes. Mostly tension is with our looking and looking and looking. So these are three good help, naturopathic you can say, for fenugreek, for the joints, mustard, yellow mustard seeds for the gastric problems, and the honey for the eyesight or cold tissues on it. In yoga, and then every morning you drink this 1 glass water, lukewarm water, no salt, nothing, no sugar inside, just that water, you drink it.

to remove the constipation. After drinking water half an hour, don't drink your coffee or tea or cola or anything. Wait for half an hour. So complete with empty stomach, this warm water, about half a liter or a little bit less than half a liter, drink it. Constipation will be removed. So this is what we are yogis teaching in with our yoga day life. We give the instruction to our practitioners how to solve certain difficulties, physical difficulties. And this is not too difficult. It doesn't take long time. It doesn't cost you extra money. Only what you pay the money for the water, it comes some bill. That's all. So this is for our practice, and you will see that you feel like more young, more vitalities. More vitalities will come. If 1-2 days you forget it, doesn't matter. Or where you are, somewhere in aeroplane or somewhere hospital, and you can't get on the time hot water. Then. And for getting removed then the cause of this all things is the psychic, mind, mental. Peace. That's it. So, yoga in the life, movement, nourishment,

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Marjorie? That's one of the best. That's the best. 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So now we tell, we can do the Marjorie posture. 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

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After a long time, again we are together with webcast, and first of all, would like to tell you that our Alakpuri Ji Siddhpeeth Parampara have become very beautiful, very spiritual. Energy is there, and doesn't matter who's coming there, it feels the presence of Sri Alakpuri Ji, Mahaprabhu Ji, Devpuri Ji, Guru Ji. It's a very spiritual spot. And we know the beautiful Shiva temple dedicated to name of our beloved Sadguru Dev

Holy Guruji. And that spot is exactly where many, many years Guruji stayed there and served Holy Guruji, Mahaprabhuji. That's called the spiritual place where the spiritual sadhanas, tapasyas, shevas, Guruji did. Renunciation, it's not easy to renounce. There are two kinds of vairagya, which is called renunciation. Vairagya means to renounce from our inner self. Attachment, the desires, the sorrows, the happiness, good or bad, all is within ourself. If we think that I have life not so good, I have problems, I have no work, the sorrows about existence, but this all is projected from our inner self. Good thoughts is within you, bad thought is within you, good visions is within you, bad reason is also visions is within you. This all is pendling between the consciousness and awareness. What we think, what is coming from outside, is just our imaginations. Emotion, unhappiness, restlessness, all is coming from our inner self. So, nothing to blame from outside. If someone tells that there are certain people who is disturbing me, it's not they. It is our inner problems. Accepting or not accepting, blaming someone or glorying someone, it's also within thyself. So God has given this human life with many good things as well as from past, negative or unpleasant, the sorrows, attachment, etc. Now that every one of us would like very much to become holy. But how many minutes or how many hours or days then we give up? Tapasya, it's what also they said in the Bible, is also said, I don't know, but die to live. Die and then live. It is saying everywhere, in Vedas, in Upanishad, and

some other books or the Bible. In Bhajan of Mahaprabhuji too, Jivat hi murda samre, nahi sida nahi pira. We try to hide our weakness, we try to hide our negative qualities, and we try to put these negative qualities on others. It's very easy and very good. But it means it will multiply within your awareness. You will be aware about that, but you feel ashamed. You don't project with your words, but it is in you that will become more and more. For example, point jealous. Jealous is a fire. And this fire is a bush fire. From little fire, the wind comes and becomes very big fire. It's out of control. It burns everything. There is one very nice poem. Sabe sahayak sabal ke kohun sab nirmal sahay. Pavan jagavat aag ko deepai det bujhay. It's a beautiful poem. Beautiful poem. Sabe sahayak sabal ke. Everyone is supporting who is the strong one. Who is rich, who is strong, who is wealthy, have positions, etc., etc. Everyone is supporting and glorying the strong one. Sabe sahayak sabal ke kohun nirbal sahay. Nirbal means very weak, poor, many things which no one helps that person. If you walk on the street and you see someone sitting there, a poor person, asking for few coins, little money. What mostly people thinks, oh God, these beggars. And they will just drink, they will buy alcohol and drink the alcohol. But did you see that they will get up and go and buy the alcohol and drink? Still you did not give anything, but you give your negative thoughts. And these negative thoughts will multiply in you. It will reflect those negative qualities what you think, oh God, what a terrible, what is these persons? They can't work, they don't do this. So who are we to judge them? If you don't want to give, don't give, but at least don't give negative words, which will only harm you, not that person. That's only object. From this object, you are producing negative qualities within thy own conscious. And your awareness is overloaded. So there is no concentration. The disbalance comes within us. Sabe sahayak sabal ke. Everyone glorifies, supports,
who is the strong one. When someone is going to skiing and getting winner, everybody said, bravo, bravo, yes, yes, more. Or boxing, etc., etc., no? Sabe sahek sabal ko. Kohun nirbal sahe. But no one is glorified on saying bravo or something who is a poor one, very weak one. And even they don't notice that person. He's gone. So this means when there's a little fire flame, little fire, wind will make it bigger one. But if there's a little candle flame with very fine little wind, it will blow off. But the same wind, if there is a piece of fire, it will make great big, because that is stronger than the and a little flame, tiny flame. Similarly, within us is that light of our life. Jivan Jyoti. Jivan Jyoti, the flame of the life. And this flame of the life would like to be brighter, would like to be growing, coming up. But day by day we throw garbage on this flame of our life. Again, we don't accept this. But you know and you think and I also think. But we are so experts, we don't express with our face or with our actions. But with the thoughts and inner certain organs, they are twisting in different form. Hate, jealous, conflict, eifersucht, has, etc., what we are saying. This is within us, and forgiveness, happiness, joy, kind, mercy, divine, love, everything is also within us. It's blossoming in us. Where is the balance? What is the majority? Unfortunately, in many, the majority is the negative. Sabe sahayak sabal ko kohun nirbal sahay pavan jagavat aag ko deepai det bujhay. So, when certain person is in the troubles or this, less people will pay attention. Similarly, tapasya, our sadhana, what we would like to achieve, we have no inner strength. And that inner strength, if you can manage, then you have to swallow many bitter things. Is you have to walk like on the thorns and stones. You should be above your proudness, your joy. And that's called tapasya. We can do tapasya at home also. We need not to go to the Himalaya. There will be the big problem with oxygen.

big problem. There is no shopping center. To buy a cup of milk, you don't know where you can go to buy. Also the tapasya. That is written in the Bhagavad Gita on 12th chapter. Hunger, thirst, name, fame, etc. It's very nice. When we read, it's beautiful. What a great was written. Oh, yes, it is really a reality. But how much we accept, that's it. And when such a soul, such a great persons like all of you here sitting, then that place where you live becomes a holy. It's not easy to create a holy spot on this Holy Mother Earth. The Holy Mother Earth is itself is a spiritual, divine, everything, but the dormant spiritualities, consciousness, light, devotion, where certain yogis will make tapasya. You live alone in your flat. Yes, you should know how you are living. Yes. Only you know the situation. Many comes at home within the four walls and feeling loneliness, this, that, many things. And there are many who just comes in this within four walls and they are finally so happy, thanks to God, I am at home and there is no one who disturbs me. Yes, now I can wash myself as I like, I can relax and meditate in asanas and read some nice book and send beautiful thoughts to the world. The whole building is having beautiful radiance of the spirituality from you. Everyone is benefiting, though they don't know. Doesn't matter. But it's going. And so, but still, it's within you the memory. And this you will not forget. From very childhood, you remember mother, how she was breastfeeding you, how she was taking care of you, how she was playing with you, how she cooked for you. I was eating, playing, schools, etc. When you were happy or unhappy, the mother was paying attention, of course, father too. But now they are not there. It is, the memory is there. Pleasant and unpleasant situations, liking and not liking, good food and not good food, many things in our life which we experienced from the childhood till now. And suddenly, you come somewhere. Is not that what you experienced and you lived? Now, you have to play as a mother or father or best workers or the helper or the slave. It is no one who will support you. There is only one who supports us is our inner self. Our inner self will bring that supporting energy and attention into others that you will
we again getting the feedback, that happiness and joy. Tyaga

us the holiness or divine. While between the tyaga and attachment, this tapasya, what we do day by day, tapasya is a fire which burns all negative qualities, everything burns. The fire is one of the best element which purifies everything. Only it is a fire which will purify. And it burns everything which is temporary, which is not permanent, which is not good for your all five elements. From that is the five elements, the fire is the best. So it is the fire which will purify everything, all the negative qualities. And so many years our beloved Sadguru Dev, Holy Guruji, was making having his tapasya. The place where in Khatu, what we call the Duna, there Holy Guruji lived. Many times alone, Holy Guruji, Mahaprabhuji was in the village Khatu, and there was only small village, little far, about 1 kilometer. No one there, no one, no electricity, no water. It was rain water collected. That is only what was available. No shops, no animals, cows, buffaloes, nothing, no goats. Yes, young man, he also came when he was 18 or something like this, 18, 19. Yes, that was the tapasya of Holy Guruji. He told many times, what is I am telling you? He said to me, Mahesh, it was not easy sometimes. Sometimes I was telling myself why I am here, what I am doing here, why I live such a life. I had very happiness, everything at home, and there suddenly big snakes appears, scorpion appears. Nobody appears except this. But it was because Mahaprabhuji's divine light, and he know this is the aim of my human life and this is the God for me. And he's protecting everything. It is the test if I will stay or not. This is that. And so now when there was no one and nothing, but on his spot where he was sitting and walking and having all good and unpleasant and pleasant situations, vrittis, purified all with his mantras and writing bhajans. Now there become a Shiva temple on the name of Holy Guruji. Om Sri Madhveshwar Shiva Mandir. Now people coming from far distance and worshipping that Shiva temple in adoring to our beloved Holy Guruji. Yeah, you can make a temple also for you, but that will not be valid. Someone else have to create such a holy place. Is there something make everyone, or how to say, believing that yes, it is like that. Beside this, that is the glory and tapasya of our
beloved Sadhguru Dev Swami Madhavananji, Holy Guru.

Ji, that he brought the Alag Puriji there. Not that Alag Puriji brought the Holy Guruji to the Himalaya, but he brought from Himalaya to the desert in Khartu the Holy Guruji. It is his tapasya. It's his attraction, means attraction of his tapasya, his bhakti, devotion, his faithfulness, his atma, jivatma, all the times through his mantra, all the times. And now, so we have there the seat of Alag Puriji. It's something great. It is something great. So tapasya means remain faithfully on your decision, your sadhana, your spiritualities. Not only when you feel troubles and unhappiness, then you run to the God. And when everything is okay, then you just forget. Equally. When we have problems, then God is within us. And when we are happy and everything, then he's just beside us. So, but don't neglect. He is there. And we should learn to say no to all negative qualities within us. So, negative and positive, it is in us. Happiness and happiness is in us. Concentration or no concentration is with us. Light or darkness, it is within us. Sorrow or happiness is within us. Love or hate is within us. God has given us all and both options. Uthan and Patan. So, Uthan is development, achievement. Patan is falling down, destroying, going back to the other life. So, only we can do ourselves to achieve. Other can, yes, inspire us, give some support verbally. Or if you have blessings and energy, you give the blessings. But finally, it is you who have to walk to that fountain where you can quench your thirst, where you can get the water. You have to walk there. That water fountain will not come to you. That's it. So, everything is within us and be happy with this. And if there is weakness, then pray for that energy. There's no one who will come and hold your hand and say, get up. One time, two times, three times, okay, but cannot be always in a 24 hours in every situation when what is happening. So, we have one strong will and a strong energy and great things within us is our mantra. And that, this mantra will definitely will support us to continue our tapasya, means our sadhana. So, mind, it is in our mind. Man. Man lobhi, man lalachi. Man chanchal, man chor.
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What would you say? Huh? Something different. Greed and more than greed. The words, I don't know them. Yeah. Lalach. Lalach is like this. For example, you eat ice cream with a spoon, yeah? And then, again, you lick the spoon again more. That's a lalchi, yeah? Or something is ice cream on your finger and you lick it. That's called lalchi. Man lobhi, man lalchi. Man chanchal. Chanchal means restless. Very restless, like a fish in the water. Man lobhi, man lalchi, man chanchal, man chor. And mind is the thief. Mind is the thief, he's stealing everything. Man lobhi, man lalchi, man chanchal, man chor. Man ke mate na chaliye, don't follow your mind. Ghadi palak man aur. Why? Because every hours or every second, mind has different decisions. And that you are completely confused and you are completely out of your concentration or attention. Mind is difficult to control. Because we can't touch the mind. We had a talk in Jadan Ashram. One day came suddenly the Mr. Gulabji Kothari, you know him? So he came to the Jadan. And then he said, mind is like a reflection. Your own picture in the mirror. So you cannot correct your picture in the mirror. You can't catch. Or is in the water reflection. You can't catch that reflection. You have to, in the mirror, if you have some spot, don't try to clean the mirror. But you have to clean on reality. And so, this is the man lobhi, man lalachi, man chanchal, man chor, man ke mate na chaliye ghadi palak man aur. Therefore, we have to go above this mind. Then we come to that jivatma and atma and further. So, tapasya, that is many, many places are in the world where the great holy saints were there, full of the daya or the mercy, full of the austerities, many, many things. So that became such a beautiful place, beautiful. When you just enter there in this spot, it's something divine energies. Of course, Jadani is the different where the Holy Guruji's mortal body is there. There is a different, and we are preparing now for the opening ceremonies. You have worked very hard. All you worked decades.
is already 3 decades. And this, now the tree is growing and now fruits are coming. We must, it is also selfish, but it is a good one. We should enjoy our fruits. And this opening is not just for one day or 1 hour. You know, when your Swamiji is going to do something, then it's unforeseeable. So, that we openings for the Shiva temple and this, I would like to invite the Shankaracharyas. That an inauguration will be from them. Also will be yajñas and some politicians also. But many sadhus and many people. It will be 10 days festival. How much? 10 days. And unlimited people will come and everyone will eat. There will be drinking water. There will be resting. There will be playing ground for children. There will be also what you call the, we need, when there's about one day is coming, thousands of people, we need a bathroom, toilet for them. Some will sleep, some will rest, some want to eat. There will be about at least 100 volunteers, including yourself. Yeah, that will something. It's a life. Live life, okay? When you die, Hari Om Tassat, we don't know where it will come. The dust, if it is burned, the dust is gone somewhere. Or under the earth, what happens? Kabir Das said in one poem, Mati kahe kumar ko tu kya moy, ronde moy. Ek din aisa aayega, main rundungi toy. The earth, the clay, from which we make the pots. So the potter is squeezing this earth and preparing. So this clay tells this potter, what are you torturing me? Is it torturing very much? What are you torturing me? One day will come that I will torture you in me. Yes? It means we will be in the earth. And earth will squeeze us again. So this is that how. One day who knows where is gone. But that will remain. Your presence will remain forever there. Everywhere. So anyhow, that was like how tapasya. So don't change your flats always. If you change the flats, then it's not so good. Because you have responsibility with the many flats. Now you leave your spirituality in every flat. And now who will take care there? That's it. So when you change your flat, then you have to have some disciple there to take care of that flat, even you are not anymore there. And that's your responsibility. So your soul will all the time wonder that nobody is looking after my energy. Yes, that situation of the life is very different. Human, because it's a human, is different than other animals. But even the animals follow their path. We have the highway, beautiful highway, going the bridge over or bridge under. But these animals, the wildlife, always have the same way to cross there or follow their path. Ancestors, their ancestors, how is possible that they are following? Because they know, they feel. Or the river, the water, how it's flowing. That is
So water is also have that consciousness. And that's why we call Bodha Jivot. Yeah? Water is alive. And now they declared, Radha was sending one article, they sent that Holy Ganga is a living being. It's not a water, it's like a human, it's living. And they explained. They explained and declared by the Supreme Court. Many. So it's not only the river Ganga. But you know, Ganga came from Brahmalokas as a human. But not only we are saying what are that we call water is a life and life is a water. That's it. So if we are aware about this, everything in, and when you will develop spiritually, then you will see in everything that life. Morning when you get up and come to bathroom, and first time just you open your water and touches in your hands, how beautiful it is, how good feeling is. And you just put on your face. It's like a little baby crying and mother takes the baby in the hands. Similarly, or when you are very tired and sweating and this, you come and go in the bathroom and say, I am newborn. Who was that? That was the water, mother water, life water. Similarly, air, that oxygen, all five elements God gave us free. Take it. God gave us free happiness, joy, love, harmony, peace. Everything God gave us free doesn't cost any money. Why don't you be happy? Be happy. Happiness and unhappiness is in you. Don't blame others. That's it. So today is finished. It was about a spot of the tapasya where a saint, doesn't matter male or the female, who stayed and made the spiritual sadhana, that becomes a holy place. But don't change always your desires and this and that. It's not easy to become a holy. We are on the way, you know. We are still not like this. We are so flexible, breakable, like they call in Austria, solidity. You know? It's just your big life is broken. That's it. So we are not solid. That's why solidity. That's it. Therefore, takes time. Someone said, so many years I am here in Jadan or in ashram, make so much seva, but still have no any experiences. What experience do you want? Thanks to God that you know some experiences. And there are many, enough the many experiences. Don't expect these miracles. Miracles happening every second, but you don't know. And biggest miracle is that you are alive. And second miracle, that you can repeat your mantras and you keep the light on in your lotus of the heart. Shri Deep Narayan Bhagavan ki Dev Purisha Mahadev Satguru Swami Madhvananji Bhagavan ki Satya Sanatan Dharma ki Om.

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example, if we look around us in the nature and we just see a flower, in like in Pushpaji's garden, we see a flower and the flower is blossoming, it has a good smell. For example, we take roses or jasmine flower or any type of flower. When you look at it, it looks beautiful, but it takes time to grow. It's beautiful, it's white, it smells nice, everything is such, so beautiful. So, how does a flower appear? You don't just sit in your meditation and say, flower, flower, flower, and it appears. It doesn't work like that. It has to be some expert who puts the seed in the ground, gives water all the time, and then it slowly, slowly grows as per to the nature. So not everything happens just like this. So I'll tell you one story regarding it. Once upon a time, there was a South Indian man who had a desire within him that he wants to really have some supernatural powers. Like he wanted to levitate, he wanted to walk on the water. You know, everyone has, like I myself, when I was young, I was thinking, I want to have twins of myself. I will sit in the room and do something else and my twin would be in the school studying for me and I would have the same knowledge. So I also wanted some supernatural powers. You know, everyone wants like disappearing or have your twills or anything like that. So that South Indian man, let's name him Haripuri or anything. So he was really eager and he really wanted to get some supernatural powers. So he went to one guru, second guru, many, many, many gurus. But they all said, no, sorry, we will not give our powers just like that. We don't just give powers like that. You need to work for it. Then he was a little bit disappointed. He tried one guru, second guru, third guru, fourth guru. He just went to so many of them. And then some man just suggested to him, saying that, look, you're not going to, none of the Indian, South Indian gurus or any guru in India will give you the supernatural powers just like that. You have to work for it, you have to meditate. But I know one good monk in Tibet, a Buddhist monk, who would probably give you the supernatural powers if he wants. The Indian monks, it was like a joke, he said, like, the Indian monks are too, saying, I have powers and it should be only to me and not to anyone else, so they won't give it to you. Go to that Tibetan monk. And he had such drit shakti, he had so much of enthusiasm, he had so much of desire to have that supernatural powers that he didn't take a bus or a train or anything. He just started walking from South India, like Tamil Nadu or Bangalore or something. And he started walking slowly, slowly, slowly, crossing

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After he reached Tibet, he went to the place where that South Indian man suggested him to go, to that monastery where he would find that monk who would give him the supernatural powers. In India, we have a culture called Atithi Devo Bhava. Atithi means guest. Devo Bhava means the guest is the same as a god. So if someone comes to your house, you bring him in your house, welcome him as a god, you make tilak, you do his puja, and you feed him. Because Atithi Devo Bhava, even if he's your biggest enemy, if he comes to your house, he is a form of God. But in Buddhism, it's not like that. In Buddhism is, if you go there, they won't say, "What? Who are you?" Because it sounds a little bit rude to ask, "Who are you?" Just you come in, "Who are you?" So they will not ask who you are. From where are you? Do you know from where you are? I mean, now you know, like, you are from this and this country, but who are you? Who yourself? From where did you come? So they are teaching that principle. So they will not even ask you, who are you? What's your name? From where you came? They will be just silent. And then they have lunchtime. They, like here in Jadon also, we have a bell ringing and you go for lunch. So they have the bell. If you want to come for lunch, you come for lunch, you eat. If you don't come for lunch, they are not going to come to you and say, please come for lunch. Because in Buddhism, they have a lot of fasting. And they take fasting as a spiritual practice in the Buddhist monasteries. So they won't come and force you to come for lunch or something. The bell rings, you come if you want. If you don't come, they will think you're fasting. So that man, South Indian man, who's used to go anywhere and they treat him, please eat. And in India, it's a culture. It's in Rajasthan mainly, it's called Manvar. It means when you come and you want like one chapati and then they force you one more, one more, one more, because it's from their love, devotion. It's not like they want to make you fat or they want to feed you too much food. It's just because they have so much love and devotion and they take you as a god, as a form of God. If they're feeding you, they feed you as they are feeding God. But there, he was so astonished. Okay, no one is asking me. He's just sitting there. The bell rang. He went for lunch because he was hungry. He's not a monk that he would fast or something. One day passed, 2 days passed, 3 days, 1 week, 3 weeks passed. Every day the same thing. He's going in his room. The bell rings. He goes for lunch. He comes back. He has no idea what's going on. No one wants to talk to him. Okay. But then one old monk who was sitting there, he knew why he came. He knew that he came for the powers and everything. So after 3 weeks passed, finally, the monk there, he called him, "Here, come here." And he went there and he said, "I know why you came, but why do you want these powers? You don't need them. I will teach you something better, meditation." He said, "You think we don't know meditation? We had great sages in India who can teach me meditation. Why would I come all the way from India to Tibet to just learn meditation? I want to learn supernatural powers. I want to fly. I want to walk on the wall, on the ceilings." Said, "Look, meditation will help you much more in yoga and meditation. You don't need these powers. What will you do with the powers?" He said, "No." He had so much of desire to get the powers. He had so much of enthusiasm that he wants the powers. Icha Shakti. So he said, "Okay, I will give you the powers. But for that, you need to, tomorrow morning, you need to wake up at 4 a.m. You need to go and have a dip in that holy river. It's not like India. In India now it's like 35, 40 degrees. I'm already sweating. But there it was like -2, -3. The river was very cold. 4 o'clock morning. Hari Puriji Zenya used to wake up at 3:30 and do his sadhana. So in the same way, the guy was also named Hari Puri in our story. So he went to the river at 4 o'clock in the morning to have a dip. He has a dip in the cold, minus freezing, cold water. He comes out. He's half blue already because it's freezing. He comes back to the monk at 4:15 or something. "I had a bath in the river." And the monk looks at him. Okay, he doesn't. He looks at his stage and he looks, okay, he looks bluish. "Okay, so you want to learn, you want to get the supernatural?" "Yes, I do." I said, "Fine. I will give you the secret, the three mantras. You repeat them 3 times a day and you will get the supernatural powers."
Should I give you? Yes, yes, give me. He said, okay. Buddham Sharanam Gacchami, Dhammam Sharanam Gacchami, and Sangham Sharanam Gacchami. You repeat this three mantras three times a day and you will get your supernatural powers. But keep note, do not think of the monkeys. Do not think of monkeys while doing that meditate, while repeating these mantras. He was so happy. He was okay. I got the supernatural powers. He goes back. He didn't want to test the powers there in China, in Tibet. He said, I'll go to India and practice that. And then I can show off to the whole world that I have supernatural powers. So he again started walking back from Tibet, crossing the Himalaya glaciers and everything. And you might know the name, the holy river, Ganga. So he went on the, and he also told you had to take a dip, and then you come and sit with clean new clothes, and then you repeat this mantras, but do not think of monkeys. And he was so proud, he was walking, coming out, I got the supernatural powers, and I'm not stupid, why would I think of monkeys? In India, we are thinking about Bhagavad, Ramayana, Brahma Sutras, Upanishads. This all are in Hindu scriptures. We will think about that while meditating. Why would I think about monkeys? He thinks I'm stupid. You see, I managed to trick this fool monkey. He gave me all his superpowers. Why would I think about monkeys? And in his mind, he was always like, monkey, monkey, monkey. You know, in the subconscious brain, it goes, monkeys. So when you say someone, don't do this, he intends to do that. If you say, do this, he will not do that. It's a psychological process. So like if Swamiji tells me, do not eat ice cream or do not eat chocolate, I go and do that, you know? In the same way, it's you tell someone to not do something, you do it. I'm not stupid. He was walking and then he has a dip at 4 o'clock in the morning next day or after a few days when he reaches back India. He has a dip in the Ganga. He comes out. He sits. Om. Buddham Sharanam, monkeys, monkeys, Buddham Sharanam, monkeys. As soon as he starts saying the mantras, the monkey comes inside. And he was so much, he had monkeys inside, monkeys outside, monkeys everywhere. He was full of just thinking about monkeys and he got so disturbed and so irritated. He tried for 1 day, 2 days, whole week. He couldn't sit, he couldn't stand, he couldn't sleep. He was everywhere, he could just see monkeys, nothing else. He got so frustrated, and at that time, you know, we don't have phones, so he can't Skype or WhatsApp that monk saying your powers didn't work. So he had to walk all the way back to Tibet. He crossed again all the mountains, reached there. So what did you do to me? Why did you give me this? I'm just thinking about monkeys right now. So the moral of the story is basically that when you... Yeah, the story doesn't end. It's just telling you that when you think about something or when you're told something to not do, you basically do that. But you can use your mind in a different way. As Swamiji always says, do yoga, do meditation, do these things, not try to find supernatural powers or something like that. That's not really necessary. Yeah, in India, you know, when someone has powers, it's kind of a show-off because you are showing the power and then it's like a magician, it's like a circus. But the true gyan, the true wisdom what we get is like from gurus, like from our beloved Gurudev Vishwaguruji, who gives proper knowledge and proper yoga. So as we are talking about this, I will also talk about a little bit. Why should we wake up at Brahma Murata at 3:30, 3:40, between 3:30 and 4? So the reason why it is because Brahma Murta, it means where the god and goddesses are there present. So the first thing you do when you wake up, as Swamiji always mentions, you wake up, first thing you do, you touch the ground, you make pranam. O Dharti Mata means the earth. I'm going to step on you, forgive me for that. Then you go, touch your feet of your parents if they're not awake. The best thing is to do is you wake up, you go to your bathroom, you have a shower, change, you come. And you do the initiation, the mantra, the kriya, or whatever your master has given you. That's the best thing to do at 3:30, 3:40 a.m. Because there is this cosmic energies, the things which are going on around you, which really, it's really powerful if you do your mala or your mantra at that time period. I know I don't do it. I wake up at 6, so I do it at 6. But Brahma Murta is the most proper time to do it.

And as Vishwa Guruji was today telling me that I should little bit talk about Ramayana and the Rama series. So let's start today little bit talking about Rama and about his life. So as you know, Lord Rama was born and he was born through the to kill Ravana. It was all planned, pre-planned. And Lord Vishnu took birth at Dashrath's house. But you know, if you look at his life in short, he always had troubles in his life. He never had this proper king life which he was living, maybe in the ending, but also not in the ending. Like he was born and then he was sent to a Gurukula as Brahmachari Ashram. He was studying, he was working as a normal child. He didn't have any special treatments or anything. He was in a Gurukula, sweeping, cleaning, taking gobar and everything what a normal Brahmachari would do in a Gurukula at that time. After he finishes his Gurukul life, he comes back. He's sent to kill demons who are irritating the sadhus who are doing yagyas and everything. He kills them, and they were about to make him the king. And they send him for 14 years of exile in the forest. So no king. He goes exile, and he loses his wife. Ravan takes his wife. He comes, he kills Ravana, he gets his wife back, but all the criticism what he had on him, that his wife was cheating or whatever, Sita was cheating. So then Sita had to go to the Agni, where she had to go through the fire and say that she's pure. And then it was okay. And then Sita went to the forest again and to Vasishtha Muni. She was there, living there. Valmiki, and she was there, she had Lavakush. Then Ram had to fight his own sons, not knowingly, but he knew everything, but still this was the whole thing. He never had happiness in his life. Most of the time he was always suffering. But you see, when he was going through that, he knew how to handle it. When we are in happiness, we are in joy, we are always joyful, but we never, when we feel the sufferness, or when we go through some bad moments, then we truly know how we are from inside, how we can go through them, or if we cannot cope with them or not. As you know, and then after that, he never saw his wife again. Then Sita later left her body. He never had this joyful, happy life. He was always going through some troubles. So when we look at ourselves, we should always look at ourselves like we will always have happiness, sadness, anger, anxiety. We might have many things in our lives, but we should learn how to cope through all of the situations. Not like maybe you are a billionaire, you are working good, you have a lot of money, and you go to some other country which is a lower economy than you. For them, you might seem like you have a lot of money, you are a very high person. But when you are in your own society, you are not so rich or something. So you should never compare. You are happy as you are. If in India, you know, you go to Bombay, you see skyscrapers and you see huts at the same time. So you should not compare, like, this is, that person is happy as his life and the person in the mansion is also happy in his life. Just be happy for who you are. You shouldn't look like, oh, this guy is richer than me, why can I not? You try to become rich, okay, I'm not telling not to do that, but you should not compare yourself towards, you are great as you are. You shouldn't change yourself, and you should try to cope through all the situations. If you can live delightfully in every situation of your life, you are a perfect man. And I think that's enough, and I would like to ask Mangalmaniji to sing a bhajan, and Gurudeva Darshan Danaho or something. Thank you very much and enjoy your evening. Hari Om. Shridip Narayan Bhagwan Ki Jai. 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

our Shastang Dandavat Pranam to our Parampara. Alak Puriji, Devadi Dev, Deveshwar Mahadev, Aradhya Bhagwan Sri Deep Taran Mahaprabhuji, or our beloved Satguru Dev Swami Madhavananji, Bhagwan Ki Jai. Every day is a good day. But there are certain constellations which is worshipped as Guru Purnima. We know, everyone we know, but for us, the new year begins on Guru Purnima. The end of that year is at Guru Purnima. So, in this Kali Yuga, coming more and more negative energy, it seems like there is a in big forest, fire begins to burn. Few years ago, in Australia, bushfire, and the fire was with such a high speed, very high speed. From the mountains to come to the village or the city, it took them just few minutes. Similarly, in Kali Yuga, this burning of the fire of the negative thoughts, negative energy, negative way of living, negative way of the eatings, and has no any more mercy towards the other creatures and humans. The whole world is completely covered with the meat eating. Meat, from where it is coming? We don't know from whom it is. Doesn't matter from whom it is. Our flesh is also can be meat. There are already people beginning to eat the human's meat. What can be more than this, the Kali Yuga? Everyone have to die one day. But one dies according to the destiny, life is, etc. Humans should have

a mercy towards every creatures. I think in the Old Testament or this New Testament, I don't know, but it is written, don't eat who have the eyes. Fish have eye. Animals, every have eye. In our this eye pupil or eye, our Atma see the world. Our Atma sees the whole world. And they see in our eyes too. They see in us the God. You will see God nowhere. Doesn't matter how long you will practice and make many, many sadhanas, up and down, hanging and tucking, anything, flying up and falling down and crying and standing in the fire and standing in the water, you will not see the God. You will not see God. Because you see that which is a God, but you don't accept that it is a God. Every life, every soul is the God. One, it is said, one holy saint, somewhere in the Greece, or a poet, or the is written or the saint, this word, the every soul is the same. It is told me now, someone about 1.5 months ago. I said, I'm telling all the times, each and every entity, love each and every entity, if not more than at least that much as you love thyself. Every creature has a fear. Every creature is feeling frightened. They feel the pain of their torturing. We see through medias and Facebooks and so on how cruelly people are torturing different animals, including the fish, the trees. How can we, human, think that we will see God? No, no. We are very far. But those who are with the shelter of holy saints. Holy saints are they who will not eat a fish, an egg, and these things. That is a holy saint. They are in darkness. They don't know. And if they know, they don't want to know. So, the endless ocean, endless ocean, but slowly, slowly drying, sinking. What we call now dead
dead ocean or dead is ocean, no? Sea. And so is that. They are putting all together like a dead, but we are not dead, we are living. Sooner or later, again the light will come, and this other will sink closer and closer with their own karmas, and they will just dry and dry. Day will come, Shatta Yugas will come. And so, Guru means leading from the darkness to the light. If you trust or not, you believe or not. And now, in this situation, this Kali Yuga, we must follow the Guru Vakya. Even your Guru will be angry on you. As much as he's angry, it means now he loves me. When he's very hard to you, then say, yes, now he give me the education. And when he's painful, then you said, yes, now your karma is putting out of your body, your soul, and your destiny. It's not easy. When you have thorn in your palm, is a pain to pull it out again. Yes? So, Sadguru khara soi mitha dina dayalu ditha ma prabhuji's bhajan, as bitter Gurudevi's, that he's a sweeter. Yes. That is more sweet and sweet and sweet means knowledge, love, protection, care, everything. And so, our Gurudevs, they are with us. I am with you. You are with me. But as Dr. Shanti said, to be the head or of the holy seat, it's not easy. Many people want to become the successor, but a wise person will say, no, I don't want to be a successor. Because it's very hard to sit on this seat and give the dignity of the, keep the dignity of this holy seat. It's not easy, my dear. So we have to protect. Who am I to protect? I am dancing with you. You are taking care of this holy saints, the seat of that. Ask the Pope. It's not easy. Now, the Pope has no life. He cannot run and make a football and go to the forest and go for swimming, take his, bathing suit, and take his cycle anywhere and just go. No. The president also cannot go. Everything, they are just closed. That's it. So true, because you can run away, no problem. It will be somehow you will, okay? But still, we have to protect our dharma. Dharmo rakshita rakshitaha. If you protect your dharma, the dharma will protect you. What kind of dharma? Any dharmas. If you are a guard in some camp factory, then it's your dharma. Don't let any thieves go inside.
and say, okay, you can go and come back. No. Then your dharma, you've lost it. You have your dharma. This is

is a complete. When you take from the complete, is remains the complete, and it is a complete. Purnamadha, Purnamidam, Purnat, Purnasya, Purnamadaya, Purnameva. So it is that one. When Puran is a Puran, so you became, you are born as a human. Finished. You are a human. Doesn't matter if you are a small baby, tabar, boy, girl, baby, old man, from here, from there, from other countries, anywhere, human. Now, protect human dharma. And what is the dharma of the humans? To protect every creature, even the forest, water, everything. That makes the great saints. Kali Yuga is coming very rapidly. Rapidly. I was in Boston in America. It was 4 days or 3 days we were there. It was like a, it was not a place to live there. In 4 days I told them, Sugandhpuri, I said, it's very bad, terrible, we should go. Nothing to eat. Meat, meat, meat, meat, eggs, meat, meat, meat, this, this, anywhere. And they brought us very vegetarian food. Said it is 100% vegetarian. In this, what you call the Harvard University. And there was a conference in the hall. And when the condition is that if someone rent this hall, then they also have to order the meal from there. You cannot bring meal from others anywhere. And the price is much more than outside. They said, if not, then we don't need to give you a hall. We don't need you to come here. And so anyhow, they brought the salad and some breads, that's false. Salad and breads. And a very nice vegetarian salad. And first day, who was this with us, many here? Suddenly in the salad was a chicken. And the Gita Puri from Alakchandriya, our ashram, see the black hair of the women. That was the last day, first and the last. We brought some fruits and this and that, and then Mansa Devi made many parathas, so we had 2 days parathas. One day we went to really Indian vegetarian shop, and there was the dosa. So I mean, there's no choice to eat anything, you can die. You may take some nuts or you may take some fruits. I was so much dreaming in the night, when will I come to Europe? When I will come to my nice Vienna? Yes, or Maribor, or the Ljubljana, or the Strelki, or Hungary, oh my God. Oh, Romania, but how much fruits and vegetables. I said, when will I go? Yes. That still we are. And I can tell you, the Austria is a so good country that they have, they are meat eater, very many, many. But they have others also, very good. And day by day, the Austrians are becoming vegetarian. And there was a conflict because vegetarian is a religion. Oh God. So then with what we made, they made vegan. So now in the vegan, there is no any religion. And vegan is a very strict and very good. And in Vienna, there are 2-3 good restaurants of the vegans and always full.

0: So it means people are getting vegetarian day by day. But unfortunately, you get a vegetarian and Indians are getting a non-vegetarian already. It is very difficult. You cannot imagine the very much or most the beef is exported in Middle East and the other countries from India, where this is the holy cow and this and that. But still there are some restaurants very good in Rajasthan and Gujarat and like this. And then you go somewhere on the highway, you don't know if it is this meat or not. And then you don't know the dog. The accident of the behavior on the road, dog, the restaurant people run and bring it there and cut it and give you some vegetable and you don't know. So humans have lost the human dharma. Dharma means protection, love, love, love, love, love. That's it is said. So it is said, Jesus is a birth of the love. He is born of the love, the peace and harmony. Love means protection. Take care of this. It is said, Jesus did not eat the meat. It is said, Muhammad, he was strict vegetarian. Yes, they written. And you should read exactly the by other Quran, there is written that you should not kill any creatures. There are written. Just now in Facebook, the Mohammedans, they gave the statement in India, and they read what was written in the Bible, in the Quran, but people don't want to give this one, what is inside. Many things divine written in the Bible, but that is already on the surface. Therefore, humans have the heart of the God. The Jesus gave the heart, means to everyone. Hanumanji, he gave the first heart. Then after they said, oh, Jesus gave the heart. And Hanumanji opened the chest and see inside Sita and the Ram was within that. Shiva and Shakti is inside. Shiva and Parvati is inside. There is mother and father is inside. Brother and sister is inside. Husband and wife is inside. It is a oneness. Oneness. And if you eat anything, don't think that you are eating, doesn't matter, today I will eat meat. Don't say, doesn't matter. And you know how the animals are separated, how they are transported into the double takers. Unfortunately, there was some movement or something, the president of America, where he said when the people comes, what do you call them? Yeah. What do we call in English?
1: Refugees.
0: So he said, okay, refugee can come, we will take children, goes in other way, and the parents can go that side. And then, you know, the whole world was attacked. And then our good, dear president of the America, he said, okay, and he canceled and he signed it. So when similarly they are separating the babies of the animals, they have also love. So if you eat something, in that pot you should not eat anymore. Not eat in that plate. That's many, many things. where today is Guru Purnima, and wish you all the best, and Mahaprabhuji's, Dev Puriji's, Alag Puriji's. This our holy seat, we are maybe many or we are not many, but we shall protect our holy seat here. Yeah, there one of the, our Slovakians and Czech, they made counting that since how many years I am in Czechoslovakia, so they said only in the Czech who practiced maybe not anymore, but did and doing and teaching 1.7 million. From 1973, from the 3rd of the March, I was marching. When the saints are marching. Yeah, because how many books, how many scriptures, how many, every time. So it must not be that all come with me. So from them, at least 70% or 80%, they all are vegetarian, and they are practicing home, teaching that home, must not be coming to me, but they learn yoga, of yoga in daily life. Similarly, how many in Slovakia and in Boston, there our dear, my dear Sugandhpuri, he gave very nice speak and about yoga in daily life. And then he saw suddenly one, the chart of the countries, the whole country's chart. And then he saw how many tick there are with the little of orange flags. And they said, this is their yoga in daily life, practicing centers or ashrams or this. They said, the whole country is covered. It was like a jungle. Yes, I'm not making a joke. I did not. So suddenly, I don't know from where the Sugandhpuri brought it. Then they all looked to me. So he said, oh, it's only one country. So Slovakians have to come. Hungary have to come. Whole Yugoslavia had to come, Croatia, any, and everywhere in many different countries. So yoga in daily life has went to the millions. One book, you don't know how many people read, how many practice. And then suddenly one scientist, he's a scientist about the cancers, and now he's moved to the Atlanta. And he was sitting there with me, and he said, and he's a very intellectual person, and like this. And he said, Swamiji, hidden powers in humans, the book is in my room. I said, from where did you get? So he said he bought somewhere, I think somewhere in the bookstores or somewhere. So one book, you never knows where it goes. How many people? And so, this positive message, we should send a positive message. Our dear Dr. Shanti, she tried 383 pages or how many pages? Yes, these are so many pages, I can tell you. And these are 378 plus this and this and plus this. Yeah. See? So many are. But this book will go. How many people, and how will they read the positive? There's not because of the book, but the positive. And this book we should spread. You should read and give it to, on the coming Christmas, you should buy this and give it to your friends and your lovers and your everyone's. Give them this book to read like that. So we have to bring the message, a positive message, in this world, and nowadays is not easy to make a positive. You are a positive, but they will blame you in such a way Now there is one, I don't want to tell you what happened.

0: for decision. And it was, the person have done nothing, nothing. But that's it. Okay, therefore we shall be positive and please protect the pain of the animals and how they kill it. My God, with the fire, with the gas flame, only burning the mouth of the dog and rest of the body is there, heart is there, soul is there, everything. And then we are burning the backside, the buttock. Yeah, and then the legs. Oh my God. May there some died in it. So many, many things, not only this, the fish, how fish is suffering. So we should not destroy the nature, but only this vegetable, what we can take, the fruits and this and that. And so we will bring the positive message to the whole world, and if your master tell you something, it tells for your good things. Don't say he's too strict and this and that. We have to follow, like in the military, 1, 2, left, right, left, right, left, right, left, left, left, right. There one tall, there is one big, very strong bridge in England. Very strong bridge. And there was military was going. And they were all the, through the whole bridge they walked, left, right, left, right, left, right. And it comes such a vibration, the whole strong bridge fall down. Yes, Suganpuri? Suganpuri? He is not here. Umapuri, you were there? Mansa Devi? Who was there with me? Yes. Can you stand up? Did you hear this? What he said? Come here. Yeah. Don't say the Swamiji is making a joke. I will not tell you only a fairy tale. And there was a strong breeze, very strong breeze from the concrete and irons and everything. So what was it? Can you stand up, doctor?
1: It was...
0: loud.
1: Dr. Nagendra said this story that... this vibration of this marching was
0: vibration.
1: Because it was very big and nice. It was very nice and big
0: bridge.
1: And all this militaries removed this bridge, and when they went up, completely fall down. This bridge.
0: Because it was one kind of vibration. Left, left. Left, right, left. You see? So, it was the same vibration. There was not an opposite one. And it collapsed. And so is this. Anyhow, so, there are many things. I wish you all the best.

0: Muladhar.
1: Muladhara.
0: Is the center.
1: Je center.
0: Where our destiny is stored.
1: Kde je uskladištena naša sudbina.
0: Our good luck.
1: Naša dobra sreća.
0: And our bad luck.
1: I naša loša sreća.
0: Depends on our karma.
1: Ovise o našoj karmi.
0: You may call sin.
1: To možete nazvati grehom.
0: Or goodness.
1: Ili dobrotom.
0: Sin means bad karma.
1: Greh znači lošu karmu.
0: And goodness means good karma.
1: Dobrota označava dobru karmu.
0: Again.
1: I ponovo.
0: It's only different of the languages.
1: Razlika je samo u jeziku.
0: Our destiny.
1: Naša sudbina.
0: Is a product, the fruits of our past deeds.
1: Je samo proizvod, plod naših prethodnih dela.
0: Now we have forgotten about that.
1: Mi smo to zaboravili.
0: You remember yesterday evening?
1: Sećate se prošle večeri?
0: That was a very important point.
1: Bila je veoma važna tačka.
0: How the time is uniting.
1: Kako se vreme spaja.
0: Expanding.
1: Širi.
0: Dividing.
1: Deli.
0: And in oneness.
1: U jednotu.
0: Past.
1: Prošlost.
0: Present and future.
1: Sadašnjost i budućnost.
0: And you know, in reality there is no time.
1: U stvari, vreme ne postoji.
0: Time is only product of the human brain.
1: Vreme je samo proizvod ljudskog mozga.
0: We made the watch.
1: Mi smo napravili satove.
0: We are playing with this iron needle.
1: Mi se igramo sa ovom željeznom iglom.
0: Now sun goes up, now sun will go down. And now
1: sada će sunce izaći, sada će sunce zaći.
0: There is no time.
1: Vreme ne postoji.
0: And there is no boundary.
1: Vreme nema granice.
0: Therefore,
1: stoga
0: it is said,
1: je rečeno,
0: beyond time and space.
1: Izvan vremena i prostora.
0: Did you see someone behind the space?
1: Jeste li vidjeli nekoga izvan vremena i prostora?
0: Then what is in the front?
1: Šta je onda ispred?
0: So it means this human intellect.
1: Ovaj ljudski intelekt.
0: Which created self complication.
1: Koji je sam proizveo komplikacije.
0: It is liberated now and not more bounded to the time and space limitation.
1: Sada je taj um oslobođen neograničen granicama vremena i prostora.
0: That time second is called samadhi.
1: Taj trenutak se zove samadhi.
0: And when that samadhi takes place,
1: i kad se taj samadhi dogodi,
0: it's your consciousness becomes one without second.
1: Vaša svest postaje jedna bez drugog.
0: It means there is not even one second time.
1: Da ne postoji ni jedan tren vremena.
0: Of realization of oneness.
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0: Means past, present and future.
1: To znači prošlost, sadašnjost i budućnost.
0: Entire universe.
1: Celi univerzum.
0: Is known to you.
1: Sve ti je poznato.
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1: Otvorio si hiljade očiju.
0: You are the seer of everything.
1: Vi ste vidioc svega.
0: And you are knower of everything.
1: Znalac svega.
0: That time three principles merges together.
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1: znalac,
0: knowledge,
1: znanje,
0: and object.
1: I objekt.
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1: kad se ova tri stope u jedno,
0: then remains only soham, aham brahmasmi.
1: Tada ostaje samo soham, aham brahmasmi.
0: Then there is no past and no future.
1: Tada nema prošlosti, nema budućnosti.
0: Only the present.
1: Samo sadašnjost.
0: One without second.
1: Ono jedno bez drugog.
0: Now that sprout which is beginning the first step has the destination to become one.
1: Ta klica koja je krenula svoj prvi korak, njena sudbina, njen cilj je da postane jedno.
0: Not you and me.
1: Ne vi i ja.
0: Neither you nor me.
1: Niti ja, niti ti.
0: But only one.
1: Već samo jedno.
0: Then there's no separation.
1: Tada nema podeljenosti, podvojenosti.
0: It's like many, many drops comes together.
1: Kao kada mnoge kapi.
0: And begins to flow the stream of the water.
1: Se spoje i postanu tok vode.
0: And these many, many streams of the water unites and becomes one creek.
1: I onda ti mali tokovi postaju jedan potok.
0: And these many small creeks unites to big river.
1: I mnogi potoci postaju jedna velika reka.
0: And it merges, that river merges into the ocean.
1: I ta onda reka se stapa sa okeanom, sa svojim izvorom.
0: But
1: ali
0: the pollution,
1: zagađenost,
0: which created by our ignorance,
1: koju je stvorilo naše neznanje,
0: that pollution means negative karma.
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0: That pollution have covered the mirror.
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0: That you we can't see our face.
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0: Now, awakening of the kundalini means,
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0: it is a process to purify the mirror.
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0: So these are the seeds of our past karmas from past lives.
1: To su semena od prošlih karmi, prošlih života.
0: It can be good.
1: To semena mogu biti dobra.
0: It can be bad.
1: Ili loša.
0: Why it can be?
1: Zašto može biti?
0: Because we don't know.
1: Jer mi ne znamo.
0: If we know,
1: ako znamo,
0: then we are already far away from Muladhara.
1: Tada smo već odmakli od Muladhare.
0: And Muladhara

0: the roots of the jealous.
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0: And anger and hate.
1: Koren besa, mržnje.
0: So when some person is jealous,
1: kad je neka osoba ljubomorna,
0: person should control he or herself.
1: Ona mora kontrolisati sebe.
0: You will feel that your anus muscles is contracting.
1: Osjetit ćete se da vam se grči anusni mišić.
0: You know, a jealousy persons get hemorrhoid problem.
1: Osoba sa ljubomorom dobija hemoroide.
0: Mostly problem have they who are jealous and angry and like this.
1: Taj problem imaju uglavnom oni koji su ljuti, ljubomorni.
0: And when they are jealous, then the energy is blocked in muladhara.
1: I kada su ljubomorni, ta energija je blokirana u muladari.
0: And when you are angry, then it's like a hot chili inside, fire.
1: Pa kad ste ljudi, kao da gori vatra, kao da imate ljuti chili u muladari.
0: And that produces negative energy and kills the healthy cell in this lower region of the body, our gender regions.
1: I da onda proizvodi negativnu energiju koja ubija zdravo tkivo u našem donjim organima, u polnim organima.
0: So you go little above, that develops into the cancer.
1: Ako idete malo gore, od toga nastaje rak.
0: Therefore,
1: zato
0: first thing for us is try to relax these parts of the body.
1: Pokušajte da opustite te delove tela.
0: Now you will notice,
1: primetit ćete,
0: the body relaxation or the body tension,
1: da opuštanje tela, da napetost tela,
0: does not depend on the body,
1: ne ovisi o telu,
0: but it depends on the thinking process,
1: već ovisi o vašem mentalnom, misalnom procesu.
0: There is some driver who is sitting inside controlling the car.
1: Vozač sedi u kolima i kontroliše kola.
0: To brake, to speed, to slow down, take a turn. There is someone inside.
1: Neko upravlja kolima, da li će kočiti, ubrzati, skrenuti u krivini.
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0: Though the car is indicating the light.
1: Ima da kola žmigaju.
0: But there is someone inside sitting.
1: Neko sedi u kolima.
0: He or she, the driver.
1: Vozač, on ili ona.
0: Is monitoring.
1: Posmatra sve to. Upravlja.
0: So it is your thinking.
1: To su vaše misli.
0: That is monitoring your entire feelings and chakras and your body.
1: Koje promatraju i upravljaju vašim osjećanjima, čakrama, telom.
0: When you are tired,
1: kada ste umorni,
0: you sit down and say, oh, now I relax.
1: I sedete i kažete, sada ću se opustiti.
0: Someone said, now I relax.
1: Neko je rekao, sada ću se opustiti.
0: So this is how when you will analyze your muladhara,
1: tako ćete analizirati svoju muladaru.
0: I know it is very hard for you people to be jealous because no one is jealous here.
1: Ja znam da je vama veoma teško biti da ste ljubomorni, jer ovde niko nije ljubomoran.
0: Perhaps except me, no one is jealous.
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1: Ja sam ljubomoran i osjećam svoju muladaru.
0: I have to be jealous.
1: Ja moram biti ljubomoran.
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1: Da bih osjetio muladaru.
0: To deliver the lecture.
1: Da bi vam mogao održati ovo predavanje.
0: So, this is the first development of the human consciousness and that's very, very important.
1: To je prva faza razvoja ljudske svesti i ona je veoma bitna.
0: So this muladhar.
1: Muladhar.
0: It is earth element.
1: To je element zemlje.
0: And earth is there where Mother Earth is nourishing entire creatures on this planet.
1: Zemlja je, majka zemlja, ono tlo.

0: koga hrani celu planetu i sva bića.
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0: mi kažemo,
1: who gave you the peak will give you the food.
0: Ko ti je dao kljun, da će ti i hranu.
1: It is he who is feeding everyone every day.
0: On je taj koji hrani svakoga svaki dan.
1: It is that mother earth who is feeding everyone every day.
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1: One ton to the elephant.
0: Jednu tonu za slona.
1: And small corn to the small ant.
0: Jedno zrno za malog mrava.
1: And even the creature who is only flying in the sky in the dark night, they also get fed.
0: I bića koja u tamnoj noći lete nebom i ona nađu hranu.
1: Or someone who is living all the times under the earth.
0: Ili bića koje živi sve vreme pod zemljom.
1: Oh man,
0: o čoveče,
1: have you no confidence in God?
0: Zar nemaš poverenja u Boga?
1: Why do you worry that we will be hungry?
0: Zašto se brineš da ćeš gladovati?
1: We will starve.
0: Da ćeš umreti od gladi.
1: Humans became greedy out of fear.
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1: And only one creature on this planet is greedy and that is a human.
0: Samo jedno stvorenje na ovoj planeti je pohlepno i to je čovek.
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1: And thinks the material comfort and money is everything.
0: I misli da je materijalna udobnost i novac sve.
1: But very soon,
0: ali vrlo brzo,
1: you will find this is nothing.
0: Otkrićete da je to ništa.
1: Even your bones will remain here.
0: Čak će i vaše kosti ostati ovde.
1: And your beautiful body will remain here.
0: I vaše lepo telo će ostati ovde.
1: Why are you so proud of your beauty?
0: Zašto ste tako ponosni na svoju lepotu?
1: And why are you proud of your money?
0: I zašto ste ponosni na svoj novac?
1: Your wealth and position.
0: Na vaše imanje i na vaš položaj.
1: That's very suffering things.
0: Te stvari uzrokuju patnju.
1: But it means not that we should throw away everything.
0: Ali to ne znači da trebamo sve pobacati.
1: It is a use for our need.
0: To koristi našim potrebama.
1: Not to satisfy our greed.
0: Ne da bi zadovoljilo našu pohlepu.
1: Because greed has never end.
0: Jer pohlepa nema kraja.
1: The greed cannot be measured.
0: Pohlepa se ne može izmeriti.
1: And therefore greed cannot be fulfilled.
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1: That's it.
0: To je to.
1: And that means that you are putting.
0: To znači
1: instead of a small stone on your this newly born sprout, a big rock on it.
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0: I ponovo ćete patiti života u život.
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0: Vi ne znate šta ste patili.
1: And you don't want to know what you will be suffering.
0: I ne želite znati šta ćete propatiti.
1: Therefore, wake up.
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1: Earth element.
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1: Mother Earth.
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1: This earth will preserve everything.
0: Ona će sve sačuvati.
1: This mother earth will not lose and destroy the seeds.
0: Majka zemlja neće uništiti seme.
1: She will give the birth to the seeds.
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1: And so the karmas and destiny which went to the Muladhara chakra.
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1: That will give the birth.
0: One će također proklijati.
1: That will give the birth to what?
0: One će se roditi. 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Čemu?
1: To the destiny.
0: Život sudbini.
1: Which you will see with your open eyes.
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1: And you know that every day is some sprout is coming out of your unconscious.
0: Vi treba da znate da iz vašeg nesvjesnog klija svaki dan nova klica.
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1: So many things are produced by this.
0: Ona proizvodi toliko toga.
1: But beside this there is divine shakti.
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1: The strength of the universe.
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1: All the planets, all the elements.
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1: Shakti.
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1: The shakti which is dwelling in the consciousness.
0: Shakti koja boravi u svesti.
1: There is no different like we call he and she.
0: Tu nema razlike po polu, on ili ona.
1: Not this anatomical this differences.
0: Nema anatomskih razlika.
1: Because she can be he and he can be she.
0: Ona može biti on, on može biti ona.
1: Depends when and what and how it is functioning.
0: Zavisi što, kada i kako raste, kako funkcionira.
1: When you call the man power, the power of a man.
0: Kad nazivate nešto snagom muškarca.
1: But still this is energy of that man.
0: To je još uvijek energija tog čovjeka.
1: An energy she.
0: A ona je energija.
1: And you said will of her.
0: I kažete njena volja.
1: Strength of her.
0: Njena snaga.
1: That's again it's he.
0: To je opet on.
1: And it is she, the energy.
0: I to je opet ona, energija.
1: That strength created by some power inside, and that is she again.
0: Ta snaga stvorena unutar, to je opet ona.
1: So in the woman,
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1: Because her stronger part is there.
0: Jer je njen jači deo tamo.
1: And his stronger part is there.
0: I njen jači deo je tamo.
1: And this both are within us, Ida and Pingala, both forces.
0: A obe sile su u nama, Ida i Pingala.
1: That's why it's called Gauri Shankar.
0: Zato se naziva Gauri Shankar.
1: Gauri is the virgin, the virgin.
0: Gauri je devica.
1: The female.
0: Žensko.
1: And Shankar is that consciousness, the Shiva.
0: A Shankar je svest, Shiva.
1: So Gauri Shankar is in oneness.
0: Oboje su u jednoti.
1: Left part is Gauri.
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1: And right part of the body is Shankar.
0: A desna strana je Shankar.
1: Now, the seat of the Shankar, Shiva.
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0: kada se to buđenje dogodi,
1: then particular nerves of the body, not all,
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1: is alarmed.
0: Oni su onda alarmirani, uzbuđeni.
1: And that lightning goes up.
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1: Again, this lightning, this awakening in the nerves,
0: to buđenje u nervima, to to bljeskanje
1: hit some part of our brain,
0: pogodi određeni centar u mozgu,
1: which is connected to particular organs of the body,
0: koji je povezan sa određenim organima našeg tela,
1: to activate those centers,
0: da aktivira te centre,
1: to regenerate those centers,
0: da obnovi te centre,
1: health, the health development takes place,
0: i događa se ozdravljenje,
1: what you call the again the youngness appears in the body,
0: telo se podmlađuje,
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0: Kakva vrsta želja?
1: Love.
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0: Bez obzira, Gospode, koliko moram patiti.
1: Let me come to you.
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1: Like that one song.
0: Poput one pesme.
1: Even I have to walk on the fire.
0: I ako moram hodati po vatri.
1: Even I have to walk through on the thorns.
0: I po trnju.
1: And burn into the fire.
0: I da gorim u vatri.
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1: But Lord.
0: Ali Gospode.
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0: 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And dvaj is again with dha.
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0: 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So it becomes Mishanam.
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0: Then you back slow it down for 12 times.
1: A potom zase 12krát zpomalujete.
0: That's how we remember it.
1: Takhle si to pamatujeme.
0: That's why whatever we want to remember, we need to do at least 24 times now.
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0: But still we don't remember the prayer.
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0: How many times did we repeat the prayer in our lives?
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0: But still sometimes we get stuck in the first, what is the first word of the strophe?
1: Ale občas nám vypadne, jaké je první slovo, které sloky.
0: So, still not there.
1: Pořád tam nejsme.
0: But practice makes a man a master.
1: Ale cvičení dělá mistra.
0: Why not?
1: Proč ne?
0: And not only men, also women.
1: A nejen, nejen muže, ale i ženy.
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1: I z ženy udělá cvičení mistra.
0: So, anyone has pens, papers? I mean, you have papers. You have pens.
1: Máte tušky tady? 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
0: If not, you have your phones. Write it on your phones.
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0: 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Mrityunjaya, the conqueror of death.
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0: This is the reason why we sing Mahamrityunjaya mantra when anyone is sick or when anyone is dying.

0: What you say they was? God. 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He came and he ran. He just make a dandavat pranam. Oh Gurudev, thank you. Now you are not a human. You are not a human body, but you are God. You have shown me the divine way, divine knowledge, that I can now see each and everywhere God. So that is Gurudev. He bringing us from the ignorance to the knowledge, from darkness to the light. So with the blessing of Gurudev, we are also coming to the light. We are also going near to the God. So this is only possible with the blessing of Gurudev. So we all are luckiest one. We are having the divine master in our life, and we should always follow what Gurudev is saying, what he is guiding us, how he is guiding us. So that's why we always thankful to the Gurudev. Please Gurudev, always bless us and guide us in a divine way. So thank you for listening. We are having divine satsang on the occasion of Mahaprabhuji's anniversary. So we will have now some bhajans. We have Sukhya Bhai here, Papuji Garg, all the bhaktas, Indian bhaktas here, Devi Lal ji, Narendra ji, and all children from our school, college, Indian bhaktas here, all karma yogis. 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So welcome to Divine Satsang, and we will also listen to him. Deep Narayan Bhagavan ki jai. 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
1: We sing one very beautiful bhajan from Mahaprabhuji, Abhatum Gyana Karo. It means all people of India get the real knowledge, Gyana. Follow Satsanatan Dharma and don't go here and there. Remove all the impurities and reflect on Vedas and Puranas. And have love in your heart for the meek ones. Don't quarrel among yourselves. Be like great saints, Purushas, who came through very hard times like Rama. And meditate on Shiva Shankara and get Swaraja, self-independence. 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I met my Gurudev, Sridev Puriji. 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

the Bhajan says, O Gurudev, enjoy. 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

Janaki, Sri Sri Devi Swarma Deva Ki, Sri Satta Guru Deva Ki, Vishwa Guru Mama Naleshwa Sri Swameshwaranji Guru Deva Ki, Jai.

And as I told in the beginning of this evening, it is advisable in the first to pray to Ganesha, to this divine form which is protecting us, taking away problems or disturbances, giving us wisdom, protecting us. And so the first bhajan will be Sumero Gahananami Gurudeva. And always it is that in the tradition of Indian philosophy or the yogis, to our teacher, to the higher than we are bowing down. That means we accept the other as a teacher. He has more knowledge, he has wisdom, and I would like to have this too. And that this wisdom can enter into me. I can understand, I can work with that, I can use it. I have to be humble. And I will bow down to your holy feet that I can get your protection, your wisdom, your shelter. Please make that my work is successful. Make that I have a good start. You are the protector of the whole universe. So we are not just speaking about our neighbor or our father or mother in the physical body, but we are going to the energy of the whole universe, so high. Please, with your protective energy, with your wisdom, with all you are, be in every cell of me. Help me, protect me. And we say, also in the beginning, in this sentence, that our Gurudev, our teacher, our spiritual master, he is this form of Ganesha. He is giving us the protection. He is giving us the wisdom, the knowledge. And we are bowing down to him. And this is the experience as well too from the saints. They are also bowing down to their masters. And we can also do. Sumero Gananami.

The next bhajan we will chanting has the title Manava Dhire Dhire Chal. And this means we are searching, yes. So, and now we have the information. We are disciples. We have a master, and he tells us about the universe and how it is connected and what we can reach this highest, and how the whole world is functioning. We get it. We get this information. And now, Master says to us, yes, you have this information, and now you should practice that you, in yourself, will realize this. That's for what the Master is coming, to tell the human about this aim, to become one with the self. And then he says, do it slowly, go slowly, step by step. Practice what you get all, practice the system systematically, do it, and do it slowly, so that you will cross in

inside. You will cross inside all the obstacles, all the rivers which are our nervous system or our thoughts, our feelings, what is all connected in us as our personality. This we have to cross. This we have to purify. This we have to clear. Because then, when we do this, the consciousness will be more and more clear in us. And then we are that. We will become that. And on this way, it is not easy because we have the outer world and we are connected to that. And in the outer world are many informations coming, and this try is coming. This is, oh, I would like to have, or I would like to experience, and all these senses we can have satisfied with this and that things. Yes, and we have still to take care that it will not catch us. It will not hold us and pull us down into the outer world. This can happen easily. But, and the same is said in this bhajan, to reach this highest aim, you need somebody who is already there, because only he knows the safe way. And also he will give you these mantras, this energy, this support, that you will cross these 72,000 rivers inside, these nadis, this nervous system, the mind, the feelings, the thoughts, our intellect, all that we have to cross. And without Sadhguru, with a true master, a knower, we cannot reach. So this is the bhajan, Manavadire. Do it slowly, but go on, continuously.

Next bhajan is Terajanama Marana Mit Jaye. And this is always in a little bit different pictures, saying the same about our life. First is said, repeat the name of God. You can pray to God. You can pray it with your own words. And when you have a master, Gurudev, then you get a mantra. This is a prayer. This is the name of God. This we can repeat, and with this energy we are connected to the highest. And then when we do it always, it will fill our whole phenomenon with this highest energy. And then it will liberate us from this ignorance, from this wrong identification with this body and this physical form. It will liberate us. And then in this bhajan is told, when we are child, we have plays, we play. And then when it is good and I have my toy, then I'm happy. And when somebody else taking it away, I'm sad. And so always, no, between this. And when we are growing up, we have still toys. They change, yeah? Maybe it becomes a job, or a car, or partner, or whatever. And still it's changing, and I want to keep it, I want to hold it. And then different things are coming, passion, and then I'm looking to be nice, to be beautiful, to keep my health, to have material wealth. But by time we know, and when we are getting older, this all is changing and not holding the same quality as we had it in the youth. Then later we are, maybe some pain will come, not everything is functioning anymore so good. But our wishes, our desires, that what we hope to get, we have still. And it is always connected with the world. We think that we will be happy and content and we will get all from others and from the world. But we know that is always changing, how it can be then. And then the Guru says to us, please don't forget the... This is always disappointing, and it will not change. You should understand. You should think on this highest, on the God, because this is the inner self, and that we are searching. There is the completeness. There is no suffering anymore. There is the fulfillment. And these all holy saints are telling us, and this bhajan is from Swami Brahmanand. He was a disciple of Mahaprabhuji in our spiritual lineage. And he says, who else than God can take all the difficulties out of our destiny? Only the God can.

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1: 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So it is only my thought, no? My from my side, I think God is never forgetting. And you are protecting your devotees. Because when I'm in love to God, I'm always connected with Him, with this energy, with this highest. When I am in love with that, then he's in love with me, because there is no distance, nothing between. You are the highest God. You are the highest incarnation. Please come to me. And also that is what we can understand. It's so great. This divine energy, it can also manifestate in a human form. We have saints on the earth. Who are these divine? And you are helping all. When we are praying, you are helping. And please also help me and also fulfill my wishes. And please don't look only to my mistakes. Because also when I'm doing mistakes, it is somehow still in you. It is not distance, it is no difference. It's only from my side a difference. So please forgive me when I'm doing something wrong. And you have in your company, you have your poverty, these female aspect of the divine, poverty. And there is also again Ganesha, the sun. And I adore them all. I adore all aspects. And Mahaprabhuji was writing this bhajan to Devapurichi. And Mahaprabhuji was incarnation of God. And Devapurichi also. But Mahaprabhuji was in a discipleship to Devapurichi to show us how it is. And he said, Devapurichi, you are the highest. And I am I'm your devotee.

0: aqui, Jay. Se deva por chamar dele aqui, Jay.
1: I am so happy to have my guru, Dave. And we all disciples, we have this feeling inside. Even if we are not with him, or there are some work is going on in the mind, but behind all that, we are so happy and lucky to have our Gurudev. And always he is giving us wisdom. Always he is speaking about the truth and how we will reach it. Always he is giving us this nectar. And we are sitting at his lotus feet, at his holy feet, and longing for this nectar, for this wisdom. And our soul, our Atma, our self is so much connected then to the Gurudev. We are full of this nectar. We are full. And this is wisdom, always. And then, even if we are still connected to the outer world and with our problems and all what is coming, but in the deep, in the depths of our inner self, we have no more fear. We don't need that anymore, because we know about this, what we can reach and where we are already and what is inside of us. And with the practice of our sadhana, our spiritual work, our mantra, we will reach that. And there is this connection will never break again. It will be always. And my Gurudev, he is this, they call it a paras, a stone, who converts metal to gold. Doesn't matter. When it comes to contact, maybe it's iron. When it comes to contact with paras, it will become gold. And this is ours also. No? When we are opening up ourselves to this master, and the soul says, yes, I'm disciple, I want to be, and I want to have mantra, and I want to practice, then already there is this oneness. And he will convert us into a swan, and this symbol of swan is the Paramhansa, the liberated soul, where is no more ignorance. Without the Guru, many of my lives, I just

lived and passed away and came and passed away. And it has, in the end, there was no sense why I was living, what I have reached. But now, when I found this master, this highest wisdom, I'm not more suffering so. I'm not more only in darkness. I know there behind is this highest, the God, and I can reach when I practice. And I have the support of my master. And this Bhajan, Holy Guruji, was writing. He was writing to Mahaprabhuji, and he said, finally he was in this ananda, he was in this endless bliss. He was one with that. And for him, there was no more changing, no more birth or death. He was only free because in his consciousness, he was always one with this highest, even in the body. There was no more death. And he says, realize your guru in yourself.

Once more, good evening, welcome, happy to see you, beautiful day, sun shining, and especially very nice this evening light. Yoga. We are all here for something to gain according to the yoga. Yesterday, we spoke

0: different five bodies. And because many of you were not here, it was other class, they came, and if I should go further, then you forgot, you don't know what was backside. And this is a... So therefore I will not do that part. I will do completely a new part. And this is, let's say, about prana. Yesterday was also about a prana. Please don't mind if I ask you time to time a question. Who don't know what is the prana? So everybody knows about prana. Thank you. So the prana, which is a different kind of prana in 10 different parts. Prana, apana, samana, udana, viana. So you all know this because you didn't answer that you don't know. So you know the prana, yes? Then please, can you tell me yes or no? Thank you. When you say, that's why I ask you so clearly. So when I ask you, do you know the prana? Nobody said anything. So it means, according to European mentality, it means you know everything. When you don't know, then they will say, yes, I hand up, I don't know. All right, thank you. Otherwise you are lost in the other cabin. And our train is going in another direction. Oh, God, my God. Okay, the prana is the life force. Prana is the source of our life. Prana is that which functions in our eyesight, for example, and without prana, we are blind. So there is special prana for our, only for the eyes. So prana means energy. Now it's clear? Now you understand?
1: Yes.
0: Okay. Many people will understand prana as oxygen. Okay? So that is also a kind of prana, but this is a physical prana. And the astral prana is a cosmic energy through which we exist, we live, we are born, we are in existence, that is a cosmic energy. That cosmic energy, cosmic mother, supplies us to live. So we have one soul. So did you see your soul? So everyone have seen the... Yeah, then please answer something that I can bring you to the divine consciousness. You didn't see your soul. How old you are? And still you didn't see the soul. But not only you, I also didn't see. That is a problem. That is what we are searching. Who am I? Koham katham idam jatam kove kartasya vidyate. Who am I? From where did I come? Not today. From past life. Who am I? I'm not this body. I'm not this mind. I'm not this intellect, my mind, my emotion, my feelings, my body, my thoughts, but who is my, saying constantly, my. I. Yesterday, finally, all who was here, they got realization. And they found where their I or their self

self, the jiva, is in the body. So they are invited yesterday, that's why they didn't come anymore. So I will not give you enlightenment today, so that next time you still come for getting this. So who am I? Who am I and from where do I come? Our inner self knows, but we have now curtain in front of us, and who, from where do I come means from past life. You were born in past time in here in New Zealand, or from where you are coming from, Europe, or you were born in America or in Mexico. The speed of the soul is a very, very quick speed. It is like our thought. And our thought is so speedy. So you are within no time somewhere. So, for example, your thought is traveling within your consciousness. My thought also exists within my consciousness. Our consciousness is closed or expand very quickly. Expanding, contracting, expanding, contracting. Now, within that space, or our consciousness, is our awareness. Different between consciousness and awareness, and your abilities, your best qualities, your best working capacities, your knowledge, everything is your awareness. So everyone, you are very aware, very alert, and that's consciousness. So now, we go so quickly somewhere, but we will come back again. So, I will bring you there on the, not so far distance, but some millions of kilometers. Now, go on the moon. Think of the moon. You have no time to think. You are already there. Moon. Already our consciousness expanded. Our awareness is there. It means you, your soul is already on the moon. When I say moon, I did not finish my word, but we were already there. That is the speed of your soul. Let's say we go to very beautiful temple, and this temple is in, we go quickly there, okay? Japan. We are in Japan. But at the same time, we have another beautiful, beautiful one statue, very famous statue. Do you know where it is? A very famous statue. They transport from one country to other country. Of course you know. The statue of? In New York. Transport from France. Which statue? Liberty. Yes. So from Japan to Liberty.

And now we come from there here to the beautiful, there's a beautiful forest and beautiful walk, and many people come from far, far distance. And that's called the South Island. Where is that? In New Zealand, here. So, how our awareness is traveling. So, this is a training to keep your memory and keep your awareness of your working capacities without mistake, alert, aware, conscious. And so, this is a yogic training, how we train our brain to keep updated. Now, prana. So, I'm talking about prana in our life. So, without prana, that energy, we cannot move even our eyelid, which is eyelid is one of the quickest organ in the body which is active or reacting. Eyelids. So there are 10 different kind of energy qualities, which is one is only for our eyesight and our visions. And one is for the heart, for our heartbeat, everything. So, these pranas are divided, best quality, best this, for this, this part of our body. There's two prana. One is a physical prana. The physical prana is also accounted as a oxygen. Without oxygen, we can't exist. And within the oxygen, that fine quality is a cosmic energy. And cosmic energy is given by that cosmic mother or whatever you call, we call the cosmic. So, when we are tired, we need to relax or sleep. During the sleeping, our oxygen is functioning, that we get rid of lot of tensions and toxins out of our body so that our brain is relaxed more, not more tired. And therefore sleep is a very important. Don't quit your sleep. There's nothing beautiful and joyful and the best for our body that we sleep. So, if you can sleep enough, then your concentration, your awareness, your consciousness, and your intellect will function very, very good. So sleep. Please sleep. Sleep. Don't say, oh no, I need only 2 hours. No. And for that is we have a yoga nidra. You are coming in this yoga center, did you practice yoga nidra? How nice it is, no? How I like also to practice yoga nidra. But I do alone. Because sometimes when I do the yoga nidra, then everybody remains awakened. You know what means that? I will not tell, it's very secret. Everybody is awakened. So, prana is our life, and now I'm asking the question to myself, to thyself, Koham, who am I? This is my shoulder, this is my knee. This is my head, this is my fingers, this is my body.
oh, good, it's your body, but who are you? So this is my feelings. Your feeling, but who are you? So who am I? Koham katham idam jatam? And from where did I come? For what I came here? What is the purpose of my soul entering in this mortal world in such a beautiful body, comfortable life? You have a beautiful mother, beautiful father, sisters, brothers, friends, everything nice. But why you come here in this beautiful? So who am I, from where do I come, and why did I come here? Do I fulfill my obligation for what I came here? Am I doing for what I came? Why I came to New Zealand and here in the city of Auckland? To give the yoga lecture and teach something about yoga. So, for what purpose we came in this life? And finally, my dear, I hope that you know, or you have your very clear written address, where will you go? After this life, do you know the address? Do you know the place? Do you know the way? Where will you go? And this is the aim of practicing of yoga, spiritualities, prayers, in the church, in the mosque, in the temples, in the ashram, at the home, anywhere, in which way you believe, how God you believe. That's we are praying. Now, okay, forgotten from where we came is already past. For what duty came, we are doing perhaps. You are a mother, you are doing mother's duty. You are a father, you are doing father's duties. You are a wife, you are doing wife's duties. A husband is doing his husband's duties. Etc., etc. We are doing what we can. We all do hope that, I do hope that we all do good things. Mistakes anytime can happen. And problem is that we don't know what we do is a mistake or good. This is this. We think we are doing good, but maybe it's not good. So, one master and one disciple. So one master and one disciple, they were walking to the forest and they were, there was one road, time to time some cars were coming. And so master and disciple, they were walking along the forest on the road. Sorry. And there, master was giving instruction to the disciple. My dear, best thing in the life is to be nice to all and help all. As much as you can, help them. Help is the best. Helping hands have more value than just folded hands. And master is walking, disciple is behind,
3 meter, 4 meter, or 5 meter distance, little slowly, slowly. And there was one on the road, what you call a snail? Yeah. The naked snail was walking. Master was going. And disciple, he stopped. He took this snail and he put it other side of the road in the field. Then he come back. Master said, "Where are you? Where are you? I don't see you." He said, "Yes, yes, Master, I'm coming here. What are you doing?" So he tells the master, "Nothing then what you said." He said, "What did I say?" "To help everyone, so I was helping." "Oh, whom did you help?" "Now," he said, "I helped this one beautiful snail, because that somebody will step or die." Master was angry. "Why you have done this?" "Sir, you tell me constantly help someone. So I helped." He said, "Yes, that is okay. But do you know in which direction he wanted to go? Now he wanted to go this direction, and you put him again far away in that direction. Did you know that?" He said, "No, that I did not know." "Then how can you help someone? So what other needs, which kind of help one needs, according to that? So how should we know what one needs?" And that is the best part of our life, that we can understand someone's feelings, someone's needs, and someone's helping, that one needs to be helped. So in the similar way, from where we did come, what we are doing, we try our best what we can. "Sorry, Master, I had a good intention." "But yes, your good intention. No? You think you have good intention and you crash another car." He said, "Yes, Master, that is terrible. So then, you should wait there. Stay there for 1-2 hours. And observe where he want to go, help him, let him go, and protect him, sit there." He said, "But then you will be angry, you are gone and I'm here." He said, "Well, help him, I will stop, and you will tell me, and I will say yes, what to do. We relax and let him go in the direction, maybe his family is there." So where we go, we don't know. We want to come to the God, but which God? What is the God? We have not seen God. We saw only some pictures, which is not that God. That time when real God was incarnated, 24 goddess incarnations, that time there was no camera. No one painted that time. So anyone can paint it. They painted Jesus in Japan like looks like Japani. In China, they are making nice card and paint Jesus like a Chinese. In Africa, like Africans. So this is our imagination. God is different. But we do believe that God is like that and we love him like that. Otherwise, God is completely different, we don't know. And we want to go to that God which liberates us forever after this life. So prana. Prana is a life energy which survives. Every creature survives from this cosmic
energy. And that energy remains in our life. So there are energies, both kind of energy, physical energy and astral energy. Physical energy is getting lower and lower and lower. That means we become older and older and older. But that cosmic energy is never old, is always equal. So protect our cosmic energy. And cosmic energy to protect means there are three principles which we should do. One is eat less and pure food, sattvic food. In Ayurveda they said sattvic food, not this junk food what we have now. Junk food have killed the humans. And so many cancers and cancers and cancers what they are thinking. So this is not good. New Zealand is a beautiful country. There's no harm for animals. It's very nice. Nice island to live here. But now so much pollution here also. So pollution, the pesticides, that is harming us very, very much. So try to get food organic. Organic milk, organic vegetables, organic grains, organic butters, bread, etc., etc., what you are eating. So this is, and less eating. When we eat less, and in case, some disease develop in our body, and we reduce our diet, our immunity in the body, it will destroy that kind of illness in our body. The cancer or some other kind of, which is a, though developed in our body, but is a foreign body, is a foreign energy. It's not my energy. It is energy from someone. So this you can try yourself. I wish that you will be always healthy, and God bless that you will have no illnesses. But diet, if you control, you are already having a prevention for all these diseases. So this is the prana. So ahar means diet. So there are different kinds of diet. Physical nourishment, what we call the solid and liquid. Then thinking is also diet. So we think positive. If you think negative, then we create negative feelings in our body, and that will create some kind of physical or the psychic illnesses or difficulties. So even you think there is some problem in your body, you will take positively and you will say, now I will get rid of this, I will fast. So fast. Fasting 1 week. Drink water or orange juice or the milk or liquid thing. That will disappear. This is the best way. And when you want to feel that somebody thinks that you have some kind of little tumor or this, take all kinds of the roots, vegetable, and make a juice, and then put in lemon and some cold pressed oil, like sesame oil, or mustard oil little, or olive oil, not very much,
some drops. And drink 1 week only this. You will feel very, very good, and that if there is something you think, it will disappear in 1 week. And if there is nothing, it's good also once a year we shall do this, when the best season comes, when all kind of organics and roots available from the vegetables, not from other countries, but neighbor countries of area about 40, 50 or 100 kilometers distance. That is good for that environment where we are living just now. So, ahara. Sorry. I caught cold also. That's why I'm drinking only liquid. Vihar, that is another nourishment. Where you are going, with whom you spend the time, what kind of habit those people have, etc., etc. So in which environment you are living, that affects our body, our mind, and our intellect. So, if you are all the time with someone who is alcoholic, it make you alcoholic. If you are more bringing time with somebody who is taking some drug, then you will also begin to be addicted to something. Or you will go someone with somebody who is like a yogi, it will make you a yogi. So it is your choice what you want to choose for your life, a comfortable, harmonious and healthy habits, where you want to go. This is your life. You should choose that your life should be healthy, happy, relaxed, and you can. We are not a working machine. All the time that we are working. So we are all workaholic. And this workaholic will kill us quickly, will make us old quickly. So limitation. Don't make any kind of challenge that I would be the real richest person in the world, I will be richest person world, or this, or I will get more money. Don't worry. You will get money only what you have in your destiny. More than destiny, you will get nothing. So you will get what then comes achar. Achar means our behavior. Our behavior means sorry. That's going to the social education. What? Social education. If you are good socialized, you have a good parents, good your teacher in the school, and good your friends, that you learn, it's called kindness, humbleness, understanding, forgiveness, giving something, not taking. Think over that your word
doesn't harm others, because we have two kinds of weapons. One is a physical weapon, and second is a verbally weapon. Our one word can kill others and us, or can save others and us. If you tell somebody you are stupid, then you know what kind of atmosphere is there. Just you said you are stupid. Who are you to say someone is stupid? Or, oh, you are great. Thank you. Excuse me. I will try my best to do better. So your parents, your mother, your teacher, your friends, your environment, your education goes through social education. In New York, I had an interview in newspaper, and they asked me the question, Swamiji, nowadays people said, why should I say thank you? What do you mean about this? Can you give the answer? And they said, why should I be nice to others? There are already people thinking like that because there's no social feelings. And that makes our life unpleasant. We should live happy and relaxed and pleasant. We are pleasant and we make others pleasant. So, these are the three kinds of nourishment: ahar, vihar, achar, and vichara. This is the fourth one. Vichar means thinking. What you think, you will be like that. Slowly, slowly, our thinking will develop. If you think I'm ill, I'm ill, I'm ill. Or you can't sleep, a ghost will come, a ghost will come. In every hotel you go, sorry, many people cannot sleep in the hotel because there are other people who are sleeping. Oh God, ghost will come. And last 45 years I'm sleeping in the more in the hotels than home or ashram. 11 months I'm in the other beds. But I didn't see anywhere a ghost. So I can tell you that you can sleep anywhere peacefully, there is no ghost. And poor ghost, he don't want to come to you and give you trouble because he have already trouble himself or herself. That is another problem. Ancestors' problem. Those in ancestors, our ancestors died, and they are in some astral world. There we have to give there some ceremonies that we can talk next time. So, my dear, energy. So, this ahar, vihar, achar, vichar, these are four principles can save our life and can nicely heal our body, and we can help others very good. So one prana is a physical prana, physical energy. When a weak person cannot lift his suitcase to put up an aeroplane, and you are strong, you can give your hand, say, moment please, can I help you? This is your prana, you are utilizing for good things. And who is not social organized will say, why you are carrying so heavy things? It will fall down on my head or this. You say, sorry, excuse me, but I will try to bring it up. This is a person who is not socialized. So there are many people, they talk in such a way and they are so unhappy. They are so sad, but they cannot keep their negative energy to put out,
out. Other prana is a God's prana from where we will go. We don't know where we will go, but we know that we will go to the light, to the God, our prana.

So protection is in protection. So if you protect, then you will be protected. So Hari Om. And now we do the pranayama. Okay?

So, place your hands either on the thighs or on your lap like this. Index finger and the thumb touch together. And place your palm on your thigh or slightly upwards. Keep your elbows relaxed. Not like this, relaxed. Keep your footsole on the ground and keep your legs relaxed. If you are sitting on the chair, then push yourself a little bit on the chair backside so that you can sit straight. And lean on chair, but you can look. When we do pranayam, then these two fingers, index finger and middle finger, together touching at the eyebrow center. This is to keep our neck straight and relaxed, so there's no tension in the neck. Secondly, first we do pranayama with left nostril. Left nostril is representing our emotion, our thought, our restlessness. So first we, this sympathetic nerve system, that we calm down. And then at that time when we are doing first always with the left nostril, so with the thumb slightly from sidewards of our nostril, slightly press it, not too much, okay? And don't put your thumb in the nostril. Just slightly like this. If you do like press more, then you block this nostril also, you can't mind anymore. So it's just slightly like this. So like this. These two fingers, they are like we close the fist. Good. And elbows is coming in the middle of our chest. In future, when you will practice, can I have a yoga pranayama stick? You can have it home, or when you come here in ashram, you can have this. This is supporting our elbow, so it is so comfortable, otherwise it will be holding like this and then again and then it will be tired our. So this is the supporting. It's so comfortable and you feel very good. After 10 times breathing only through left nostril,